0: Your home for Rover's Morning Glory, Rock 95.5. Things you shouldn't have to say out loud. You see the woman, Arkansas woman, who's now in jail for taking $20,000 that was mistakenly dumped into her bank account from her job. They miscalculated something on her wages, and she ended up getting $1,500 an hour, so the deposit was worth 20 grand. So she allegedly spent it on fixing her husband's big rig. That's what she told police anyway. Then she ghosted her business, who was like, hey, we're going to need to take that money back. And then when they went to do it, the money wasn't there. It's gone. It's all spent. So they're like, well, you're going to have to pay that back. She ghosted them, somehow ended up in Tennessee. She's now been picked up on a bench warrant. Listen, I'm going to say this for the 900th time. Finders keepers, when you're stealing money, is not a thing.
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1: You can get an interior cabin on the Sublime Cruise in November, starting at like $340. 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

0: Your home for Rover's Morning Glory, Rock 95.5. New Five Finger Death Punch, this and Turnstile right now, I cannot get enough of. This is Eye of the Storm with the Big Rig.
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You haven't been keeping an eye on what Papa Roach has been up to overseas, all the rock festivals. Check my Big Rig Rock Report every single day, every weekday. 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And you can always hit me on social media. All of the platforms, Instagram, X, Facebook, TikTok, YouTube, doesn't matter. 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
1: Think about all the cool things to do in America, man. That one thing, maybe for you, like, man, concerts is so American to me. I got that artist that just makes me rock, that makes me feel patriotic. Who is that artist? 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
1: Jelly Roll, a couple of minutes away. It's been interesting to watch people, you know, the opinions. I knew eventually we'd get to the point where Jelly Roll wouldn't be a good story anymore. So everybody wants to pile on, make fun of him, shame him. Him and his wife getting a divorce, he filed for it. Everybody's like, fat man got all skinny, self-esteem. Now he wants to get out and play the field. Who the hell knows? Who knows? I just try to mind my own business. Frankly, it seems to work.

95.5. So excited for my boys and Shinedown. You know, their album did not have the best debut week, but it's been selling more copies with every passing week. A lot of competition. That week they were still out. Remember, Michael Jackson is still dominating the top 10 because of his Michael movie that came out. They weren't even thinking about that when they released their album. They were just thinking about trying to beat Paul McCartney for number one. And the legendary Beatle, this is the best albumista in the last 30 years, so that wasn't going to happen. Safe and Sound, it is On with a Big Rig.

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Rock 95.5, Williamsport's rock station. Evanescence. I was talking about Shinedown's album 8 that's been out now for a few weeks. Theirs out 2 weeks now, and so good. Sanctuary is its title. They, Spirit Box, on the road all summer long. We're going to talk about those $99 four-pack tickets. Have you heard what I'm talking about here? Coming up just a little bit after 10 o'clock tonight, it's Manson.

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1: The newest from 3 Days Grace. Don't want to go home tonight. Big Rig in for Stacy this week. She's in for me. We just did a flip-flop. We had kind of a weird schedule faux pas, and I'm like, well, I can work for you, and then you can work for me if that works. And that's what we're doing. So we're just kind of staring it up a little bit. Your clock's not wrong. Your work schedule's not off. You didn't oversleep. It's not like 4 o'clock in the afternoon, and it's the night. That's why it's dark. And you're here with me. And what the dumb of the day just serves them up. Did you see this $13,000 automated toilet they have over in Japan? Well, Japan got it first. I guess now China's saying it's theirs. China's version is $13,000. The one in Japan is like $8,000. But the one in China is autonomous. So it'll move. It's like a Roomba, but it's a toilet. And it'll come right up to your bed, which is hilarious. Like, how lazy are you? It's like, man, I just want to get up, do my thing, crawl right back in and go to bed. But your wife is all like, yeah, that's fine. You can put the toilet wherever you want it. But in the bedroom in the middle of the night while it's dark, it allegedly has lights. It doesn't matter. With the guy and his aim, you could put a landing strip on that thing and he would still.
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Your home for Rover's Morning Glory, Rock 95.5. Still waiting on a title and the new Papa Roach album, which from the feels that we're getting on the three first singles we've had from it, it's going to be so damn good. Even If It Kills Me is on your Monday night with a big rig.

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I am very excited because I'm going to do Ship Rock next year in January. Ice Nine Kills is signed to be on that boat along with Papa Roach. 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

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Stained is on the road all summer. You saw the Live Nation deal, right, for their Summer of Live? 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

0: Rock 95.5, Williamsport's rock station. There are a lot of amazing places to spend your time in America. And I'll tell you, one that I went to for the first time since 84 this past week when I was gone was doing Gatlinburg and Pigeon Forge. Cherokee, North Carolina, just such a beautiful country. Going back to being a kid again, having a great time. But there's a lot more to see, man. Whether it's our nation's the huge monument. Are you kidding me? We're talking about Mount Rushmore. Or what about the Grand Canyon? One of the world's most earthliest beauties that's right here on our soil. There's a lot. All of D.C., all the monuments, all of the history to back in the day, Boston. Take the money, the $2,500. It's part of our $250K for America's birthday. And make yourself a patriotic, all-American journey to wherever you want to go. Just make sure you start listening every weekday, 8 a.m., for the first keyword to put in on our site for your win.
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Rock 95.5, Williamsport's rock station. Crazy when you look at Gavin Rossdale and then you realize he's 63 years old. He still looks like he's 30-something. I mean, he is a specimen of rock and roll shape. And in all his shows, never stops moving. He is today's modern-age Mick Jagger. To see him on stage, if Gavin Rossdale lives into his 80s, I will not be surprised to see Bush still touring at that point. I just wouldn't. I mean, he's just that into it. It's great.

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Your home for Rover's Morning Glory, Rock 95.5. Talking earlier about the new Evanescence. God, I love the album Sanctuary. This is the second technical single that they put off of it, and it is just rocking it up the rock chart. Who will you follow with the big ring? What if

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Rock 95.5. I was just going through YouTube the other day. You remember when Jimmy World did the Arby's takeover in the lobby? It's been a minute ago, but it's really funny. Bands continue to do it today. Somebody just did it like 2 weeks ago in a Subway, but not as good as Jimmy World and Arby's. That was legendary, man. It's all apologies now. It's Nirvana. It's Big Red.

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1: It's Stacy and Trey Cool, Billy Joe Armstrong, Green Day. They are in this new movie, Green Day, producing, and a lot of big heavy hitters in it. In fact, like Angela Kinsey and Jenna Fischer from The Office. Fred Armisen is in it, but Green Day themselves in it, chronicling a young group of musicians that are trekking across the U.S. to open up for Green Day. So Green Day's in it, but it's a Green Day comedy called Nimrods. You can watch the trailer now, but in theaters August 14th.
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3: 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Lainey Wilson. 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
1: Offspring, you're gonna go far, kid. It's Stacy with you. 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

Rock 95.5, William Sports Rock Station. It's Stacy, and come 2027, could we see a return of Ozfest? Sharon Osbourne says, absolutely. And that's my best Sharon Osbourne.

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0: Rock 95.5. It's Stacy. Thanks for hanging out. A lot of movies and theaters to choose from. That big Masters of the Universe flick. It's a lot of CGI, but if you're a He-Man fan, go see it. Power Ballad, that's with Paul Rudd and Nick Jonas starring in that one, battling over writing a song. Scary Movie number 6. Count them. 1, 2, 6. Toy Story 5. And also The Death of Robin Hood. That's that new Hugh Jackman A24 flick.
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2: 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Lainey Wilson. 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
1: It's Stacy. Thanks for hanging out. You're on your Tuesday. 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Architects, broken mirror.

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1: It's Stacy, and there was a double disc, Deadly Sting, the compilation, kind of a best of Scorpions. Got it in middle school, and it changed my life. 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I have to. Need to.

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1: More royalties for Lit. 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
1: It's Stacey, and you may or may not know the name Jack Irons, who was with Red Hot Chili Peppers, also Pearl Jam. Had quite the health scare, and he recently shared some of the ins and outs of it. But in June 2024, suffered from extreme pain, which led to a brain lesion. Got an MRI, revealed it was an infection, had emergency surgery, ended up having challenges with his speech, even movement during his recovery. Ultimately, he's been diagnosed with epilepsy, but he continues to play drums on a smaller scale and supplied a lot of commentary for that new Rise of the Red Hot Chili Peppers documentary.
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3: 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Lainey Wilson. Major Lazer. 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
2: It's Stacy. Thanks for hanging out. Now, Breaking Benjamin, my favorite album of theirs, Saturate, which came out in 2002, indeed turns 24 years old this year. I remember seeing them perform Skin on Craig Kilborn.

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1: It's Stacey and a song that stands the test of time. 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Radiohead's Creep. 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So it was sitting at number 24 for a while. 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
1: It's Stacy, and it looks like a real movie, man. It is a real movie. Green Day released the trailer, of course, for Nimrods, a Green Day comedy. So this is a movie where they're in it as themselves, and a band is super stoked because they're invited to open up for Green Day. So watch them trek across the U.S. You got Jenna Fisher and Hansel Kinsey in it, who are from

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Rock 95.5, Williamsport's rock station. It's Stacy and the Creed Cruise. Have you been to one? Do you think you'll ever go to one? Because it seems like they're making it an annual thing. 2027 is set. They got Breaking Benjamin on this one, Our Lady Peace, Fuel, Seven Dust, Creed, and their Summer of 99 and beyond.

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1: It's Stacy, and for the kids, or for adults probably, Looney Tunes returning to the big screen. They have Coyote versus Acme with Will Forte starring in this one as like the lawyer defending all the cartoon characters against Acme. John Cena in this one as well. That'll be out in the summertime.

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3: 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Lainey Wilson. 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
1: It's Stacy, and back in 2014, remember seeing these guys on Warped Tour. 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

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It's Stacy. Thanks for hanging out. Lots of movies and theaters. This is your chance to see Toy Story 5. That is, if you want to be around OPK, other people's kids.

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1: It's Stacy. 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
1: It's Stacy. We're going from Akadaka into some 3DG. 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
1: It's Stacey, and Breaking Benjamin finally have a new album done. 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

0: happening? It is Monday, or no, Tuesday. Sorry, Tuesday, June 23rd, 2026. Good morning, it's Rover's Morning Glory. I'm Rover. Doogie is here.
1: Good morning, sir.
0: Charlie is here.
2: Hi.
0: Snitzer is here.
3: Amen.
0: Crystal is here.
4: Hello.
0: And Mr. Jeffrey Allen LaRocque is in the fart box.
5: LaRocque, for the record, yo.
0: You're with us as well. 866-YO-ROVER, 866-967-6837. That's how you reach the show. 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I'll get to your email here in just a moment. We have a lot to discuss today. Tons of stuff going on. And Jeffrey, how'd you get into work today?
5: Oh, Charlie drove me today.
1: Aww.
0: Oh, what a nice guy.
5: Yep.
0: Did you thank him for that?
5: Yes, I did. I said, thank you, sir, when I got into his vehicle.
0: Uh-huh.
5: So, yeah.
0: And did you guys jump your car before you took off?
5: We didn't jump my car, so.
2: Oh, I'm not getting there early for that.
1: I know, right?
5: No, we had to get here, so we had to compress everything. And just, he picked me up, we came here, that's the end of it.
0: Sure, okay, all right.
1: Don't ask any more questions about it. That's the end of it.
0: That's the end of it.
1: Be done with it.
0: There's a guy that says, am I the only one that doesn't realize JLR's car hasn't leaked oil since he picked it up from the garage? They filled it back up. He drove it home. His kid played bumper cars in it. No oil puddles whatsoever. Maybe I missed something, but no puddle in his parking lot at all. That's true. So I'm not sure exactly what happened with that. How did your car leak all of its oil out at the garage?
5: I have no... That part, I don't know. All I do know is I checked the oil the other day. I'm going to check it again this evening. That's still holding oil.
2: You want me to come over with the jumper cables today?
5: If you're able to, we can see if we can get that son of a bitch jumped.
2: You want to try? Okay, I can do that in the evening. I don't want to do it in the morning.
5: No, in the evening, yes. We can run the engine for a few minutes, let the battery charge up, and then...
0: Nice. Okay, all right. And then you're going to drive that sucker into work tomorrow, right?
5: Yeah.
0: And we're going to drive that until it blows up, right?
5: I'm just gonna a trial run.
0: Yeah, let's just run it right into the ground and then we'll find something else for you. Let's see. Jeremy writes, hi, Rover. I think Jeffrey was actually onto something when you guys were discussing the drop off in electric car sales. If someone regularly takes vacations in which they drive, only getting 300 miles per charge is a big inconvenience. I'm sure it takes significantly longer to sit and wait for your car to charge back up than it does to fill your gas tank and get back on the road. Well, that is absolutely true. And I've said to anyone who goes on long road trips, an electric car is definitely a bigger pain in the ass. But most people aren't going on road trip vacations all the time in their car. If you do it very occasionally in an electric car, it's possible. Go ahead.
1: Yeah, but...
0: But if you're a traveling salesperson or something and you're traveling from city to city, state to state, you're on the road every day, all week or whatever, that's a pain in the ass. But most people go, think about what you do in your car. You go to work, you come home, go to the grocery store. Well, what do you mean no?
1: That's in your bubble. A lot of people...
0: You live in a bubble.
1: I don't live in a stupid bubble. No, you're stupid. Here's the thing. A lot of people have kids and they have activities and maybe they're in baseball and they travel.
2: They could all be done within 300 miles of the charge.
0: All be done. And then when you come home, you plug your car in.
1: Not always the case.
0: Yes.
1: It's just annoying that you have to plug in.
0: You don't drive more than 300 miles in a day.
2: Ever.
1: I didn't say in a day.
0: Right. So you can do all of those things. When you leave in the morning, you have 300 miles of charge. You come to work, you go back, you pick up your kid, you go to dance practice. Then you go to your donut truck. Then you go to the grocery store.
2: That's all within like a 5-mile area. You're just going around circles, 5 miles.
1: That adds up, man.
0: Not to 300 miles. But when you go on a road trip, that's different. That's that is sort of a pain in the ass.
3: How often do you fill your tank?
1: Once a week.
3: There you go.
0: What does that mean?
3: It's about 300 miles per a tank. Ish.
1: It's just shut up.
0: Lindsay writes, listening to today's episode, I have a solution to Rover's curtain problem at BB3. Buy tinfoil or aluminium, as the Brits say. Get it slightly wet, then stick it on the windows. It blocks light beautifully, then peels off very easily. I have two little girls and have used this when traveling as a blackout curtain alternative. Best of luck, Rover. Stay hydrated. That's not a bad idea. I didn't think of that. So you could just get it a little bit wet and then stick it right on there, huh? All right. Maybe I'll give that a shot. I could try that because I did try the stick-on I bought from Amazon. I bought some stick-on window shades. Stuck it up. I made a terrible mistake. I stuck it to the window frame and it just... Then I had to take the white one off and put a black one up. I stuck it to the window frame. It just peeled the paint right off of the window frame. Now,
2: what are you going to do about that?
0: Well,
2: this isn't your place, according to you.
0: That is true. So I talked to the guy at the front desk and I said, do you know what kind of paint that they used here? What color paint or where it came from? And he said, that's in the, what did he say? I forget. They have some sort of manual or something, I guess. Do you have the, I don't know, forget what they call it. Some sort of weird thing. And apparently when you buy a house or apartment or something, they give you a big manual that has all of the finishes and the paint and everything that they've done in there. Even like, I don't know, whatever finishes that all appear to be exactly the same. Mm-hmm. So I don't know. Maybe I got to get one of each, just a little teeny tiny can. Anyway, anywho, right, Jeffrey?
5: Yep.
0: I just got a phone call and the portable air conditioning unit is being delivered within 1 hour. So I'm going to leave my ringer on.

0: maybe if I can survive until the night. I don't know how I'm going to do a show with 100 degrees. Yesterday I looked, it was 92. I think it was 33.4 degrees Celsius. What's that in Fahrenheit?
1: Well, I'm looking at the temp right now, Rover. It's 93 right now where you're at. 93.
0: Yeah, it's pretty hot in here right now.
1: Turn the air conditioner on. What do you, you bought an air conditioner?
0: There is no air conditioner.
1: No, but you bought one. Why would you buy one and then you're going to keep it in a box to see?
2: It still hasn't been delivered. He said that's why he's leaving the ringer on, because it's going to be delivered in an hour.
1: No, but then he's not taking it out of the box.
0: Well, I'm going to see if I can survive the couple of days. Maybe I will. Maybe I'll go, it's too goddamn hot. I got to unbox this and plug this sucker in. But wouldn't it be nice if I didn't have to do that and I could save the $500, 500 pounds,
1: whatever it is? No. What do you mean? You bought an air conditioner. Plug it in.
3: You're there for how much longer?
0: It's a little hot.
3: Yeah.
0: Whoo! I am going to tell you...
1: What is it inside? Do you have anything to tell you inside?
0: I can't see the thermostat from where I am, but it's in Celsius. As soon as I'll get up and I'll go look and I'll see if I can during the break, and then you can convert Celsius to Fahrenheit for me. Anyway, Jeremy says you got ripped off with this portable air conditioning unit. Your 500 pounds equates to $600. 12,000 BTUs is only big enough for a single room or a studio apartment. And the window mounting equipment always comes with it. I've purchased one before. My mom just purchased one recently. Both came with the window equipment, and they were well below $660. You should have had your in-laws buy one here and ship it to you overnight.
3: I'm sure that
0: shipping cost would have. I'm sure would have not eaten up my $660 or whatever. That's crazy. Now, look, it was a seller's market. I looked at this on Friday night when this heat wave, my wife told me this extreme heat wave was coming. And I said, okay, let me look. Amazon, completely sold out. Not one portable air conditioner was available on Amazon. Not one. Unavailable. Every other place I looked at, unavailable. This particular place, they had like three in stock. I said, give it to me. Beggars can't be choosers. So I made a potentially a rash decision, but I did what I had to do. I mean, I don't want to melt.
1: 18 people have died in France because of this
0: really?
1: Heat, because of this heat.
0: Oh, boy.
1: I know you're not in France, but you're close.
0: Close, yeah. Let's see here. Kelly says, hello to everyone, longtime listener, first time emailing. I had to give in and try my first Aperol spritz. What better time to do so than while on vacation in Punta Cana? I absolutely loved it. Even better, it was an all-inclusive resort. Endless drinks every day. This is now my new favorite drink. Thank you, Rover. Look at that. Thank you, Kelly. I think Kelly's a girl, but I'm not sure. So she's probably, guys, I don't mind ordering an Aperol spritz, but... And every time we do this, like my wife will order, she will order sometimes a vodka soda and I'll get an Aperol spritz. And then sometimes your waitress doesn't bring you the drinks. It's like a runner brings you the drinks and they always put that spritz down in front of my wife. And I have to do a whole that's mine. We have to switch. And they kind of snicker. They kind of laugh. I can tell they're judging. Brian writes. Yo, Rover, I want to teach Charlie a pro trip in the trade so his ass doesn't get destroyed on his mountain bike seat.
1: Oh, yeah, I need help.
0: Take the seat off and flip it upside down. Use a Dremel tool and a sharp knife to hollow out most of that plastic. This will allow the padding underneath your taint to travel further. I used to work in a mountain bike shop. We did this all the time. Make sure the seat is angled down as well. Makes all the difference. So I have seen those seats. They have it appears to be almost like a, it's like hollowed out in the middle. And I've never been sure. Is that like for your nuts or something or just for your actual sphincter? Like what is this for?
1: You're flipping it upside down?
4: Your seat.
3: Your nuts.
4: Yeah. Not the post, the seat part.
3: Yeah. So that it kind of holds and cradles.
4: You take out the plastic that's underneath the seat. And then so the material on top of the seat just goes in. So
0: then you put your seat back on correctly.
4: Yeah.
0: You don't put it on upside down.

0: interesting.
1: Oh, I thought you said on an upside down.
2: Yeah, I'm really
3: that's a guy wanting up. Charlie to stick a post up his ass.
0: I'm still confused. You take the seat off. Flip it upside down.
4: Yeah, Dremel out the plastic that's underneath the seat. Dremel out the seat.
0: Okay.
4: And then when you flip it over.
3: So now it's like a big ring.
0: Oh, no, like then your nuts are going to get stuck seat. In there. That's insane. Imagine you're riding your bike, your nuts dangle through that hole.
1: You crash.
0: That's a nut guillotine. They're gone. They're popping off. They're falling down the trail. Now, this doesn't, I got my seat, and this guy's tip might be really good. He said there's like a cushioning. Mine is zero cushioning. It's literally a full plastic seat, just plastic. So I've already, I ordered some sort of elastic thing that's going to go over it. Hopefully that'll help. Hopefully. Because it is bad. I don't know why they make it like that.
3: Acoustic Jeffrey says, you're over. Whatever happened to Jeffrey's promise to wear his Elvis and astronaut suit that you bought him? He probably hasn't washed them since he got them, and he insists on wearing the same stained shirt and camo shorts. That's all. Love the show.
1: Yeah,
3: I did see him wear his astronaut outfit. Did he wear his Elvis suit in?
1: I haven't.
0: I think he did.
5: I remember wearing it one day in just to show it off.
3: Okay.
5: And I would, I've only worn it once. So it's hanging in my closet. And I think the only other time I recall ever wearing it is one time I just went out to do karaoke in it just to see if I could get a reaction. And then, you know.
3: What did they want everybody to say? Did you get a reaction?
5: Well, no, just because, you know, it's a sub to wear. And then people, it's a good conversation. I just said, no, I said, I told them it's just a sweatsuit that's just made to look like one of Elvis's iconic jumpsuits. And good conversation starter, though.
1: You hang stuff up?
5: Yeah. I got both those outfits on hangers.
3: That sweatshirt's been hanging on his shoulders for a few days now.
5: I only wore this. Yesterday was the only other day I wore this.
4: You always talk about grabbing clothes off the pile.
1: Right. I've never heard you once say that you hang stuff in a closet.
5: Yeah, I got all my Suns Out Guns Out shirts hanging up in my closet.
1: That's so weird.
5: No, it's not weird. Okay. And I got my clothes in a dresser, kind of like sorted by as to what type they are. So I try to draw my clothes out for the before I go to bed, so I have them ready for the next day, so I don't have to, you know, waste time rummaging through them.
1: You sleep
5: what
1: in
5: to
1: the
5: wear.
1: Clothes that you wear the next day to save time.
5: Yeah. Okay, Ducey.
1: You do.
5: Like I said,
3: how short on time are you?
1: Yeah.
5: No, just trying. No, I'm not short on time. But just want to be ready. That's all.
3: Oh wow. Okay. Nicole writes. Yo, Doogie, I don't think you have a gluten allergy or sensitivity. Look into fructan intolerance. It's a short-chain carbohydrate intolerance. This would explain why you can't handle white bread and white pasta, but pretzels are okay. This could have been developed while taking the GLP-1, and now that you have no gallbladder, you can't digest it. Don't let these boys tell you what's wrong with your body. I'm going on 13 years with no gallbladder, and I discover new things that I can't handle well all the time. Love you, even though you annoy me sometimes.
1: Oh, thank you, sweetie. I believe that something happened after COVID. And I had this issue when I had a gallbladder. Now, without my gallbladder, there's no way I can do fast food. That'll just destroy me. The grease, like, I can't do any of that stuff. Now all of a sudden I can't eat salmon. Salmon for some reason.
0: What can you eat at this point?
1: Makes me sick.
3: You can't eat salmon.
1: I would eat salmon probably two times a week.
0: What can you eat at this point? What did you have for dinner yesterday?
1: I made Italian chicken. I marinate chicken breast in Italian dressing and then I cook that.
0: No, that's it.
1: That's it.
3: But salmon you can't eat.
1: Salmon for some reason. But I think when COVID hit and we were eating all kinds of crap and drinking all the time, I just think that eating all that sugar and the carbs just destroyed me.
3: Ramrod writes, I'm sure Jeffrey will be excited to see that Arthur Treacher's is coming to Lakewood. Now he doesn't have to travel out of the way for his favorite fish and chips.
0: That's crazy. 10 minutes in today, that's all we talked about is Treacher's coming back.
6: That's all we talked about on the way to the fence company.
0: Oh, he's a huge Treacher head.
5: This was Arthur Treacher's was a very definite part of my childhood. I mean, at their peak in the 70s, they had like 800 locations across the country.
3: Before I moved out here, I've never heard of Arthur Treacher's before. Never. Never had it in my life.
0: Apparently, it's the same menu as where? Long John Silver's.
5: Well, it's a similar menu, but the one in Cuyahoga Falls, our local news station here did a piece on them back in 2022 because it was their 50th anniversary in business, because at the time, it was the only single standing Arthur Treacher's left in the world. And then they opened one out. They reopened the one in Garfield Heights. They reopened the one in, they opened one up in Cleveland Heights. Now they're opening up one up in Lakewood. My wife gave me a little bit of primer of the place that it's replacing is called Joe's Deli. Mm-hmm. That originally was an Arthur Treacher's back in the 70s, but it was converted there. Now they're converting it back. And that's right. I got Arthur Treacher's in Lakewood, and that has been a part of my childhood.
0: You got to go. I'm just looking up Arthur Treacher's history. Mm-hmm. They purchased the recipe from Malin's in Bow, London, wherever that is. So it's an original London fish and chips recipe. But you need to go there and go get the original.
4: Yeah, it was always the better of the two. Like Long John Silver's and Arthur Treacher's. Arthur Treacher's is always the better.
1: He does like fish and chips.
3: I do like fish and chips. Malin's.
0: M-A-L-I-N.
3: Malin's. Never heard of that either.
5: And Arthur Treacher's is named after a famous... British character actor. That's how the chain got its name.
4: What was his name?
5: But Arthur Treacher. So, but the chain was established in Columbus in 1969.
3: Okay.
5: Like Wendy's.
3: All right, I think I got enough of their history. You could be like the historian for the company.
5: It does kind of excite me to have a piece of my childhood close to home.
3: He's more excited about Arthur Treacher's returning than he is about having Viagra, so his penis that hasn't worked in 15 years can finally... Again.
0: This is the second time I'm hearing all this. The entire ride in was Arthur Treacher's talk.
6: Yeah, I learned all this yesterday.
3: Rome writes, "You were over not too long ago. You read an email from a fan who was saying something that made more sense than almost anything I've ever heard or seen on the show in 20 years. T-shirts. We need RMG T-shirts. What the hell is taking so long for some new merch? Also, I emailed in recently saying that I don't know why I never thought of it, and I never heard anyone else call in suggesting that Rover get a portable air conditioner. Glad to hear one is on the way. Those things get pricey, but they're good to have just in case." How well do you think those work, portable air conditioners?
0: Better than what you have going right now.
1: For sure.
0: It'll be huge relief. I think even if it's just one room, hang on the one room. Because I've had plenty of window units, and it's usually like my bedroom or whatever. I would just hang on the bedroom the entire day, especially now, 95. Yeah. Robert, 95.
3: Another reason why I thought about leaving the portable air conditioner in the box is because they're supposed to fix the air conditioning on Thursday.
0: No.
3: So it's only 2 days. The heat wave is.
0: And
3: over those days, today, Wednesday, Thursday.
0: It's also not true air conditioning. Whatever they're going to fix, it might suck anyways. They might turn that thing on and goes, "Oh, this is stupid."
3: Another conversation with. Yeah. I believe that they're not even quite sure exactly what cool air is supposed to come out, because I said, "Okay, so." I said, "So they go, okay, they're coming on Thursday." I talked to the guy, different guy at the front, and he goes, "Yeah, they're coming on Thursday." I go, "Okay, because it's pretty hot up there." In the flat, and he said, "Goes okay. I'll send them to you first." I said, "Okay, fantastic." Because I guess it's out everywhere. And I go, "So wait, does the cool air, comfort cooling, does that air come from the building? Like it's all like cool air somehow coming from the building?" He goes, No. It's each flat has their own cooling." And I go, "Oh." So that's a totally different story than I got from somebody else.
1: Yeah, it is.
3: There is no air conditioning unit, though. Now there's something called I don't know. There's a heat pump that has I don't even know. I don't know how anything works. So,
4: was there a chiller down in the basement or something? That's what we
3: no
4: have.
3: No clue.
4: We have a chiller.
3: No idea,
4: because it's all water based. Whatever ours is, it's old.
3: Let's see here. Ryan writes, "Hey, Rover, I'm still flabbergasted that Jeffrey couldn't be bothered to fix his car battery for 4 days. Is there some ulterior motive behind this? Does Jeffrey like having an excuse like a busted car to not go on road trips?" I think he really enjoys getting rides from Charlie and Crystal, and he gets to chat, and so he might purposely, there might be nothing wrong with his car. He might have sabotaged it for all we know.
5: No, I didn't sabotage my car in any way, shape, or form. Nice try, dude. Anywho, yeah, it would be nice to have a car. And besides, I think a lesson learned is to cut down on the road trip so I'm not piling the miles on my car. So I think that was a mistake that I made and whatnot. And maybe like one road trip a year, maybe down to that, you know, type of thing. You know what I mean? So, nice try, dude.
3: I understand. All right, nice try, dude. We will take a quick break and be right back after this. Hang on.
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0: Tammy sent a text message. She says, Rover, during the aftermath yesterday, Charlie showed a picture of Jeffrey's ear. There was a giant blackhead towards the inner part of the ear. Well, Crystal should pop that on the air today. We would love that.
1: Oh, yeah, you got to see this pic of his ear.
0: Let me see this picture. Is that a blackhead or is that...
1: I saw this Friday. This is your Friday from the...
0: Yeah, this is from getting... that big scrape, obviously, is from when he was buried by the pile of wood while on the job. He unstrapped a load that was on the back of a flatbed truck, and it tumbled off, and it actually... It trapped him for, what, 20 minutes, you said, Jeffrey?
2: Correct. That's my estimation.
0: And so that's what that big scrape is.
3: Yeah, but on the inside of the ears.
4: I don't know if it really was as long. Oh, wow. It looks like
1: oil. What do you mean?
4: Was it really 20 minutes that he was trapped under there?
1: Why would he?
5: He's limping. He has not been walking right. Every day I notice he's on his toe on the one leg, and he's just limping around, pretending like nothing's wrong.
1: Yeah, why wouldn't it be 20 minutes? You don't believe him?
4: I don't know, I just...
2: I'm just guessing.
1: You're calling BS on his story?
4: No, I'm not calling BS.
3: Victim blaming.
4: I'm not calling. Almost. I'm just saying him saying 20 minutes in his mind might be 20 minutes.
3: That's when it was only at a restaurant.
4: 3 minutes.
2: I've been waiting 20 minutes.
4: Yes.
3: The waitress. Yeah.
1: So when you were stuck in the freezer for 5 minutes, it was really 30 seconds.
3: 30 seconds.
4: Actually, when I first started telling the story, I was stuck in there for 15 minutes. Mm-hmm. In all actuality, it was only five. But
0: how long? Do you know how long you were actually trapped, Jeffrey?
2: I can only guess.
0: It felt like 20 minutes.
2: It felt like forever, basically.
0: Do they have surveillance video at this place?
2: I don't think so. Not this particular yard. Not especially the area where we dump all our wood and everything.
4: But there were people there. Like, there were people.
2: Yeah, there were people there. And yes, they saw the truck. They saw, you know, and then they said, what's going on here? And then one of the guys parked their vehicle. I was able to get his attention. And so everything happened. Now my ear, I think if you look at it now, I think...
1: It's hard to see.
5: Oh, he picked off all the scabs?
3: But yeah, it's better.
0: He picked off all the scabs?
2: No, they just kind of came off.
0: They just fell off.
4: Where?
0: And where's this blackhead? Let me see that picture again.
3: What is an inside of the ear.
1: Yeah, so do you have
0: right there.
1: Yeah, right there.
0: Oh.
3: Right, dead center right there.
1: And what's that stuff above? Let's just scroll up.
3: That's more.
1: Is that scab or is that just crust?
5: No, below is crust.
3: Look at those veins.
5: Look how...
2: I try to clean my ears with the Q-tips every day.
3: What?
0: Every day you clean your ears with Q-tips?
3: The same Q-tip?
4: I don't.
2: No, I use a fresh one every day.
0: Wait a second. You don't change your clothes for 3 or 4 days at a time. You shower once a week, but you're going to Q-tip your ears every day?
3: Yeah, I don't know.
5: That's not.
1: Come on.
5: Don't lie.
4: Yeah, I don't. I'm admitting I don't clean my ears every day.
0: So what is they want? They want her to pop or somebody to pop that blackhead there and right in the middle? Let me zoom in on that again, Stents. Let me see that.
3: How do you even reach that thing?
0: You got to somehow get your nails in there. You know, dig with two hands, probably. Get your two thumbnails in there. And is that what you're supposed to do with a blackhead? Is pop it? And is that indeed a blackhead?
1: Or suck it out.
5: Do you want to do that?
1: No.
5: I thought you were suggesting that you wanted to.
1: Jeffrey would never let me nibble on his ear.
5: You were going to clean his ear with your tongue.
2: Joan Collins, suck that blackhead out.
0: Yeah. Jeez. By the way, if you do hear a racket, that is just the portable air conditioning being delivered.
4: Can we see? Can you flip? And can we see?
0: There's no way to flip the camera.
4: Can you just turn it? I want to see it. It's on a
1: tripod, like a movable tripod.
4: Please.
1: You can just do this.
0: It's very.
1: You just move it.
0: It's very precarious.
4: Please.
0: Not right now. Maybe not in the middle of the show. I could never get it back into position. It's perched up there.
1: Yeah, we're all right. It doesn't matter if it's half your face.
0: So. I don't know where B2 went, but she somehow went outside, and maybe they are, I don't know what's going on out there. Anyway.
4: Big night for you tonight.
0: Harry Styles?
4: Yes, you're going, right?
0: That's correct.
4: What are you going to wear?
0: What do you mean?
4: Well, you got to. What are you going to wear? A, it's going to be hot as well.
2: What color skirt?
4: What are you going to wear?
0: What am I going to wear? Just clothes, regular clothes. What am I supposed to wear?
4: You got to wear
3: something. You get dressed up for these things.
1: You don't wear regular clothes. Your regular clothes are not regular clothes.
4: No, you can't wear...
0: What do you think I'm going to wear?
1: A skirt.
4: No, wear a t-shirt and shorts. Don't wear anything, zippers.
1: Where are you going? Like, so what is the plan here? Because you're meeting some bodyguard?
0: I just got B2 just told me that she got a text message, a WhatsApp message, and it's all about where to get the tickets and all that sort of stuff.
1: Now, we were talking, so this bodyguard thinks that B2 owns the horse. Are we sure this guy's actually a bodyguard? Harry Styles.
0: Who knows? He's probably just like a gas station attendant.
1: So does he know that you're coming?
0: I believe so, yes. Yes. Because I did talk to my wife. I said, wait, does he think it's just you and that other chick that are going? And she said, no. I said, me and my husband. I said, okay.
4: So is it will call that you're left at? Like, how does that?
0: I don't know. I haven't seen the message. Okay. I don't know. This just came during the last commercial break.
1: Are you going to have to meet up with this guy?
5: For sure.
4: Well, no, he's probably with Harry Styles and bodyguarding that guy. He's not going to be there hanging out. Why would he meet the bodyguard?
0: I don't know. Yeah, probably. I think Doogie's probably right. But
4: real quick, I know that we're all over the place right now, and we just zoomed in on Jeffrey's face. But Snitzer, if you could have Rover, please stay very, very still. What is going on your nose, Rover? Is that skin cancer or is it?
3: No, is it a little pimple or something?
5: A little pimple.
4: Pimple? What is that?
3: It's hot there. You're sweating a lot.
4: Is that a sweat pimple?
5: That is true.
4: Turn your mic on. Turn your mic
0: this?
4: On. Yeah. What is that?
0: I don't know.
4: Don't pick at it.
3: It's just a pimple.
4: Is it hurt?
3: Maybe.
0: No, I don't even know if it's a pimple. I don't know. I'd have to look. I can't really.
4: It just popped up. So if it stays there and it's not a pimple, you want to get that checked.
0: Thank you, Doogie. Thank you for.
4: I'm here for you.
0: Helping me out.
1: How far is the Harry Styles from where you're at? I don't know. What stadium is it at?
4: Wembley
0: Stadium.
4: And guess who's opening?
1: Well, I did see that Shania Twain, right?
0: That's correct, huge? Yes.
4: This is I think he has a record. I'm so excited for you. I wish it was me. I saw that he's got a record for holding the most concerts at Wembley. Like this whole stint.
0: Oh, so he's probably
4: Taylor Swift.
0: Oh, beat Taylor Swift. You probably are very upset at that.
4: Yeah, Gianna goes, why would Rover go? I should be going to that concert. Can I go? I said, yeah, we'll fly you out to London. You can go to it.
0: I just saw that stadium holds 92,000 people for a concert. That's a big-ass stadium.
4: You're going to be in hell.
2: That's one of the most famous stadiums in all of England because you got to remember Queen held their iconic 1985 concert there. When Queen went up to peak of their power. And, of course, in 92, WWE held SummerSlam up there.
3: Oh, you got to remember.
0: Got to remember.
4: Was that Live Aid there, too?
2: I think Live Aid was there, too, because there was
0: But they rebuilt the stadium.
4: Oh, okay.
0: That was the old one, and then they rebuilt it. There is a portable air conditioning unit, Bush 12K air conditioner, 3 speeds, remote control, 24-hour timer.
4: Sounds like a
0: in a box, ready to be unpacked if necessary. It is 30.8 degrees Celsius in here, Charlie. I don't know what that means in Fahrenheit.
1: Not 38, 30.8? 30.8
0: Celsius. I'm not sure what that means in Fahrenheit. That's the current indoor temperature right now.
3: Did it say point? Did it say not?
1: 87.4. That's way too hot. Yeah, you got to turn that thing on. I don't know why you'd even question. The whole point is you ordered a thing, turn it on.
0: 87.4 degrees indoor temperature.
1: You're going to get in the car that you don't have and then drive it to the store that you don't
0: know where it is? I believe that if you want to return it, it's $30. I think they just come and pick it up.
1: Why go through all this when you haven't just plug it in?
0: Maybe I'll plug it in. We'll see. We'll see how it goes. Did you see that last? Oh, this was a terrible story up in Montreal, Canada yesterday. There was a shootout where some guy, now I don't know all of the details. The details when I went to bed were still a little bit sketchy, but they quickly identified a shooter as an incel. How they identified the shooter as an incel, I don't know. He's an incel, and he opened fire in Montreal in a Jewish neighborhood, they said. And two police officers were there. This guy had some sort of, I don't know if it's an AR-15. I don't know what kind of weapon it is. He is firing at the police. There's a shootout. One of the police officers is shot, crawls away, ends up passing away, ends up dead. Now, another person who was later identified as a rabbi, just a civilian, he's there in the middle of this shootout, and he walks over to the female police officer. The female police officer is kind of behind a pole. There's video of this. She's kind of behind, like, I don't know. I only watched this once because it was kind of graphic. But she's sort of behind a post or a pole or a planter or something. And this guy walks over and apparently startled the female police officer. She just turns and blasts him. And it turns out that that was just an innocent civilian. Ugh. Ends up killing the innocent civilian, this female police officer. So obviously, I'm sure she's completely distraught over that. As people started sending me stuff, they started sending me stuff. I cannot confirm this. And basically, anytime a shooting happens now, immediately I get emails saying, look, another transgender shot people up. So I started getting emails yesterday saying that this was yet another transgender shooter. But I cannot confirm that. I have no information on that whatsoever. I don't even know the name of the shooter. Do you have any additional information about what went down in Montreal yesterday?
1: I don't really know much about this. I just pulled the video, but it says, and this is the Hindu Times.
0: Uh-huh.
1: Says Seth Hatfield is the name. That's all I know. And it says they might have his manifesto, 104 page.
0: I think the manifesto was an anti-woman manifesto. That's all the details I have about that.
1: Dismantling contemporary capitalist society while targeting police, Jewish individuals, women, porn. Yeah, it's probably, I don't even have to hear anymore. It's going to be that same group of weirdos that shot Charlie Kirk, that shot all the recent shootings, are the people that write weird things on their guns, and they're just super incels. They're online forum nerds, and they don't go out and they don't have any sort of communication with the outside world. It's just online, and their brain is just getting poisoned by like these forums that they're in. It's every single time now. And could be trans, they might not be trans. They're super incel losers that don't ever leave their home, and then they've lash out at some point. They're sitting there reading all day. Oh, the Jews are ruining.
0: So they hate
1: life.
0: The Jews. They hate women.
1: Porn is ruining the world. The police are ruining whatever thing it is. And it's the same group. I don't remember what it is. Order of Angels, or I don't remember 579. I think that might be a store, but I don't remember what the name of it is. But I can look it up, and I'll tell you it's probably going to be the same group.
0: Same group, you
1: think?
0: But
1: it's not really, when I say a group.
0: Not a group, they're in the same forums, I guess.
1: Yeah, there's no leader or anything. It's just getting your brain poisoned by the internet.
0: And then do they try to outdo each other of, look at this guy. They
1: used to
0: romanticize this guy, and then they're like, I can outdo him.
1: I know they always like one guy. He was from California, like the original incel shooter. They'll put it like, you'll see pictures. I don't remember. He was like in his car, remember? Do you remember he's like filming himself?
0: Yeah, that was like 10 years ago or something.
1: But they'll put pictures of him up with like hearts around him. Like that's the ultimate goals. Because that guy was like kind of good looking to them and still couldn't get laid. So they go, there's nothing for me. I will never, ever score. I need to go out and just kill everybody. And I hate Jews.
0: That guy who did that in California, that might have been around the first time I ever heard the phrase incel.
1: Yeah.
0: Right? Didn't that sort of bring it to the forefront? And at the time, I remember thinking, like, we all kind of goofed on it and laughed, like, you know, what a loser. That, like, and people were saying, this is going to be, there's more of these people than you think. And you're like, no, there can't be. But now it actually turns out, yes. And in fact, many young men are, incels, because not because women are evil and they won't sleep with them. It's that at some point, these guys, they do get sucked into the internet and sucked into these stupid forums where they, you know, their whole day is creating, trying to one-up each other with through memes and stuff. And they have lost any ability to talk to a female. And I don't think that women are, you know, they'd probably be flattered if you talked to them because nobody can talk to a chick anymore.
1: The group I'm talking about
0: try it.
1: Is 764.
0: 764, that's the group? Okay.
1: But and if it's not even that exact group, it's similar. It's the same stuff. They're just nihilists and they just hate everything. They just want to die.
0: Now, there is a video of this. Charlie, do you have this this video now? It is, you know, I don't know how graphic is this, would you say, on a scale of 1 to 10? This was taken from a...
1: It's very graphic. I mean, there's blood everywhere.
0: Taken from a building, maybe like 3 or 4 stories up. But maybe, I don't know, maybe we shouldn't even play that video then. I only watched it once. I don't know, maybe we shouldn't play it. But the people are criticizing the guy. The rabbi. Now, there's two guys, there's two civilians in this. One is just an old man. There's a very old man, and the woman who's taking this video is like, why is he just walking around? What's he doing? And he's an old guy. He's confused. He doesn't know what's going on. Then, later, there is a guy who's probably about, I don't know, 40 years old. He's the rabbi civilian who was shot and killed. He comes around the post or the poll or whatever it is. And Charlie, you don't have to play it on the air, but if you watch this, what does she just appear? The female police officer appears to be startled and turns around and shoots this guy. Is that what ends up happening?
1: I can't tell if it was a full accident. No, I guess she was look startled. You can see it right. I don't know. There's a dead cop there, blood right all over him.
4: Can I come around?
1: Yeah.
0: But the guy comes around the post and people are criticizing him like, you shouldn't, the cop's involved in a shootout. There's you shouldn't go near the cop. But
1: there's the shooter. And then over here, there's going to be a cop right there. And this guy comes up and watch, she shoots him.
4: I think you play it,
1: don't you? I don't want to. That's up to you. You want to play it? I'll play it.
4: I mean,
1: that's up to you.
0: People are criticizing the guy I saw online. Oh, he shouldn't have gone over there. The guy's in a shootout.
1: He doesn't know what to do.
0: There's a maniac with a gun who's shooting everybody and shooting at the cops. I'm sorry he didn't use your incredible skills, like I'm sure everybody commenting on this, to defend himself with his bare hands. But I think a lot of people would take refuge behind a police officer, right?
4: She was startled. He doesn't, maybe he can't hear and didn't really know what was going on. And he might have been going to like hide and she was startled and she shot.
0: I don't know. So she sees somebody come around the corner and just blast them.
1: Why are people saying this guy's trans? I guess in the manifesto, he says that trans women are lepers. I mean, he finds them disgusting. So
0: probably not trans.
1: Yeah, I'm just going to guess. I mean, I haven't read the whole 104 pages or anything, but.
0: Anyway, so Jesus Christ, what are these people doing? I mean, it's really disturbing. Tradex says some guy got his hand cut off in Rochester. What does that mean? Got his hand cut off.
4: That can't be good.
0: Some guy got his hand cut off. What do you mean by that? Got his hand cut off. He sent me a video. Police say that his hand was chopped off at the corner of Clifford and Joseph Avenues.
4: Oh, here we go.
3: Oh, like by somebody?
0: I don't know. There's a video.
1: Like he put his hand in a lawnmower or something on accident? Or
4: was it on Sunday. Police officers responded about 8:20 p.m. to a report of a possible stabbing and found a 42-year-old man suffering from an apparent laceration. They said that Bystanders were there comforting and performing medical aid to the victim, who sustained a laceration severe enough that it severed his hand from his body.
0: Oh, my God. And the guy, Trey, sent video of that, too. The guy just laying there with his hand cut off.
4: Now, that, oh, I think, is great.
0: We're going to have to change gears. Yeah. I got to lighten up a little bit here. It's depressing me too much. Our number, 866-YO-ROVER. Let's make fun of Doogie when we come back. 866-967-6837. You have the shizzy on the way. What's coming up, Doogie?
4: Have you noticed that with all the soccer that you're watching, that there is a song that is being played and now it's getting a ton of notice? This is a song from my past, Snitzer's past, but it's now being used as an anthem. Have you noticed that yet, Rover?
0: I noticed that if it's the song I'm thinking of, that they played this after the United States won, and I think.
4: We're going to talk about it.
2: DraftKings, I won my bet.
0: Speaking of DraftKings, who was speaking of that?
2: No, I'm just saying it's because I put my money on Team USA to beat Australia.
4: Nice. I think we all won.
0: Okay. Ooh. Except. All right. I've got to. I don't know. What did I put on my bet? I don't recall.
4: God.
0: What did I put?
4: I don't know.
0: Did I have that Bolonga guy or whatever to score
4: yes.
0: two goals?
4: I bet
0: okay.
4: along with
0: I didn't
4: you,
0: win
4: lost.
0: That.
4: We
0: he
4: lost.
0: Did not do that.
4: No, I know.
0: All right, let me take a quick break. 866-YO-ROVER. We'll be right back with the shizzy next. Hang on.
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2: The U.S. will close the group stage against Turkey in just 2 days. Coach Mauricio Pochettino says his team isn't letting early success get to their heads.
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2: The Stars and Stripes hit the pitch in Los Angeles Thursday night. The Americans have already clinched a spot in the knockout round of 32, which starts July 1st.
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4: Five.

0: Shizzy coming up in just a minute. What do you have on the way, Douchey?
1: The FBI has a warning for soccer fans out there. I'll tell you what the latest is with the FBI coming up next.
0: The FBI?
1: Yeah.
0: Soccer fans. Okay, we'll get to that in just a moment. Jim just sent a text message along with a photo. Snitzer should have it in a second. This is a picture of your taint saver. This is a bicycle seat that he wants you to get. This is called the Ascent Saddle 2.0. See how it has... So you don't like your... You don't... This one makes you nervous, Charlie, because there's this indentation where...
2: Well, that's a lot different than what this other person described. The other person said put a hole in the middle. That's a pre-made hole with a net to block your nuts from actually going through. What the person emailed in about was... Dremel out a hole so that my nuts could be sitting there. Now, I will say this seat looks pretty wide.
3: Mm-hmm.
4: It does.
3: You don't install it like this, though.
2: Yeah, so I sit on it like that.
4: Vertically.
2: So that looks fine. I don't know. For some reason, everybody that rides a mountain bike does not have a big wide seat, and there must be a reason for it that I don't know yet. It must get in the way or something.
0: Mm-hmm.
2: Everybody's got these real skinny seats that are hard plastic, and I don't know why they're doing that.
0: You said that you were going to try to start training.
2: Oh, yeah.
0: You want to get on this mountain bike, and you want to go up. You just bought a mountain bike.
2: Mm-hmm.
0: And that means once you buy a mountain bike, immediately you want to just get on that thing, start riding like crazy, right? We'll see if you keep it up and train like you want. You're trying to make your way up a giant hill. That is somewhere near
2: half
0: you.
2: Half mile hill, yeah.
0: Half mile hill. Okay. Did you start your ascent yet?
2: Yeah, I don't have the video.
1: You did?
2: Oh yeah, I did it yesterday. Yeah, I went.
0: I have the video.
2: I just don't have it here. I can get it in a second.
0: Okay. All right. Well, no, I'll give you a few minutes, Douchey.
1: Yeah.
0: Are you ready for the shizzy?
1: I am.
0: All right. Here we go.
5: Hear the shizzy on Rover's Morning Glory.
1: Two more men have been arrested in connection with an alleged plot to attack a UFC event held at the White House earlier this month, bringing the total number of defendants to 7. Court documents unsealed yesterday name a Missouri man, Jordan Rinker, and a Washington man, William Faulkner, as the 6th and 7th people charged. Now, they're accused of conspiring with at least 5 others charged the week before, and prosecutors say that Rinker took a $1,200 cash payment from a Nebraska co-conspirator and handed over a pump-action shotgun, and that he discussed using a 3D printer to make drone parts. So the plot first came to light after an Ohio man's mother alerted police about his stockpiling of firearms and troubling online talk.
0: Mm. You know, I don't know a whole lot about this case. Obviously, if somebody is making any sort of plans to commit an act of violence, you have to take action. These guys, I don't know how serious of a plot this is, frankly, because 5 days before this UFC event, they're trying to, oh, we should do this, we should buy, they don't have any drones, we should buy drones. So, you know, that seems like something, if you were going to do an operation like that, you'd plan that out for a month or two in advance and have all of your supplies and have everything ready to go. I don't know if these guys are blowhards or if they really were actually going to do something. Maybe some of them were, some of them, who knows?
1: Would you turn in your own son if you found all of those guns in your house and then the online chatter? Thank God.
0: Well, we know Snitzer said he'd never turn in his son for anything.
1: So if you...
0: And unfortunately, these people who end up... There are red flags of people who have done school shootings, terrorist attacks, other sorts of attacks.
3: Yeah,
0: tons of red flags.
3: These parents are never talking to their kids, though. They're never, like, I would confront him and talk to him. Once they're confronted, that might stop him.
0: Or he'll just kill you and then continue on with his evil plan.

0: century Road to Housing Act now heads to the House, which hopes to vote in the next few days before sending it to the president, who has signaled his support. The bill would make it easier to build homes by cutting regulations and speeding up environmental reviews while limiting big investors from buying single-family houses. Mm-hmm. The final package came together after the Senate added provisions the House wanted while dropping one the House opposed. So this is a good thing, because we've talked about it, where these big corporations or these, you know, Wall Street people come up and they buy all this land and they buy all these homes.
1: Yeah, but I think that's a little overstated.
0: Is
1: but
0: it?
1: Yeah, I think so.
0: Okay. So, all right. Some interesting news regarding the Savannah Guthrie case. Her and her siblings may have known for a while that their mother is no longer alive. According to a new report, they got a message on February 6th apologizing for Nancy Guthrie's inadvertent death. But the sender also suggested returning the body for an unspecified amount of money. So that's something that we did not know. Hours after Nancy was reported missing on February 1st, a ransom note from the same IP address asked for $4 million in Bitcoin for a safe return. Instead of sending the full amount, authorities sent $152 in Bitcoin to the address they were giving, hoping that the perp would retrieve it, which would have made them traceable, but they never touched it.
1: That was their game plan? They want $4 million. Let's not try that. Let's just send $152. Maybe they'll take it out and we'll be able to nab them that way. That's it.
0: It's a little weird. And just for the record, TMZ, they're also kind of throwing some cold water on this report, saying that there was no apology note or any kind of claim from the kidnappers that Nancy was dead. Mm. But I'm seeing it everywhere that Savannah and her brothers, like her family, they got word that from a ransom note that she was dead and sorry about that. We'll give you the body if you give us money. So it's just crazy that we don't know where the mom is after all this time. Where is she?
1: Well, I read that they should have given the $4 million ransom right off the bat, and then they would have been able to trace them, obviously, if they take the money out. But $152, I don't think that's enough money to send someone via Bitcoin to tempt them to take it out so that you can potentially track them. If they would have sent like $100,000,
0: maybe
1: those people would be like, hey, I got $100,000 sitting there. I can move some of that Bitcoin, and then they could have been discovered. But $100?
0: But don't you think
1: that's ridiculous?
0: They know that they're going to be traced and tracked with any kind of amount?
1: Yes, but a lot of people believe that you can launder that money, that Bitcoin, that you can. And it's not an easy thing necessarily for the government to find out who it is and where the money is going. But a lot of people think that their transactions are anonymous, and they're not. They'll find out who you are. The money has to end up somewhere, and eventually they'll be able to track. Now, would that have led to her surviving? I don't know.
0: Music mogul Clive Davis died yesterday. He was 94 years old. The talent that he helped mold over the years include Janis Joplin, Bruce Springsteen, Whitney Houston, Carlos Santana, Aretha Franklin, Patti Smith, Alicia Keys, Kelly Clarkson, and the list just continues to go on and on. 94 years old, passed away yesterday. The FBI is warning soccer fans of fraudulent websites impersonating FIFA as the World Cup continues. In a PSA, the FBI says cyber criminals are using fake domains to sell counterfeit tickets and steal personal information. Scammers often rely on a tactic known as typo squatting, where they register website domains that closely resemble legitimate addresses, but it relies on internet users to make common typo mistakes. So officials advise users to verify website URLs before entering sensitive information and to navigate directly to FIFA's official website by typing it into their browser rather than search engine results.
1: I saw a story of somebody who bought World Cup tickets, I think for a game in Mexico, this woman and her grandfather.
0: Yeah.
1: And they spent, I think, $6,000 or something like that, whatever it was. And they got their tickets through, SeatGeek or
2: StubHub. I keep seeing a lot of stuff about StubHub right now.
1: And so they got

0: your tickets, and then they purchase them, they paid. They get on a plane and they fly to Mexico or wherever for this World Cup game. They get to the venue. They still have not received their tickets. They're frantically calling. Hey, how come you don't have? They go, oh, well, you're going to have to wait. You have to give them time to transfer the tickets. Then they go, okay, well, you're going to get the tickets during halftime. That's what StubHub said. So you have to miss half the game. Well, then they never ended up getting the tickets at all. Now, what happened? Did they sell the tickets to somebody else? Did they? I don't know what they did, but I mean, StubHub will give you the money back, but that's not the point. You traveled all that way and you didn't get to go. Now, I would say to do that, to travel all that way without actually having the tickets in hand, you're putting a lot of faith in that. Yeah. You get on a plane and travel somewhere to without actually having the tickets. Maybe you don't want to do that. Go on, Douche.
1: Well, did you see your boy Argentina's Lionel Messi? He set a World Cup record.
0: Lionel.
1: He scored his 17th and 18th goal in a 2-0 win over Austria yesterday. The previous record holder was Germany's Miroslav Klose with 16 goals. So he retired after Germany won the World Cup back in 2014. So Lionel Messi set a new World Cup record. More games continue today. When is the next time USA plays?
0: Thursday.
1: Okay. Well, there is a song that has been revived from 1971. Great song. And for some reason, this is the song that's taking the World Cup by storm. And it was selected by U.S. Soccer as a post-match celebration song for the men's national team. What a strange pick. Do you have it, Charlie?
2: What song is that? I have it. I don't know what it is.
1: John?
2: Oh.
1: It's so weird.

0: when you say that it's taking the world by storm.
1: Yeah, this was the song they chose, so it's enjoying a new wave of popularity. They said after the United States 2-0 win over Australia, the Seattle Stadium of nearly 67,000 attendees broke out in a booming rendition of this song. Mm. Everyone was singing this song. They said
0: didn't they do this
1: crazy
0: for a mortgage company during the Super Bowl? Didn't we do an advertisement for this? I forget who it was.
1: They said that this is pretty interesting. Take Me Home, Country Roads, and Living on a Prayer were the winners. The short list of songs to use included Sweet Caroline as well.
0: Mm.
1: So I thought that was kind of interesting. But this one. Does this pump you all up right after? Like it really
2: does?
3: No,
2: pop
3: no.
2: Champagne in the locker room.
3: Yeah. This is the song you want.
4: Yeah, but it's an easy single.
3: No, I know.
4: So the whole crowd gets into it.
1: They said that video is pretty insane of people, like, because everybody knows the song, right? Jeffrey probably doesn't.
2: I've heard the song, but there was a cover version of the song.
4: Who?
3: What?
2: But I've never, this is the first time I'm hearing the original version.
0: This is the first time you've heard the original.
2: Doogie, in 1971, I was still just a baby.
4: You've heard stuff before 85, and somehow I've heard of this song. That's strange that they keep playing songs sometimes.
0: Like you've heard those Elvis Presley songs that you love so much. You weren't born then.
2: My dad had an 8-track. I listened to them all the time.
1: I'll just end it. That's the shizzy on Rivers Morning Glory.
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1: Steve, you're on Rover's Morning Glory. Good morning, Steve.
2: Hey, guys. I just wanted to give Charlie and all the fellow cyclists a PSA about the seats.
1: Charlie's now a fellow cyclist. Wait, so you've welcomed him into the Peloton, basically? Yeah. He's a part of your group now.
2: I'm a real cyclist. I don't do the Peloton. I actually get outside and experience the outdoors. But the big take home Charlie to remember is the seat that you...
3: No. He's not knowing. He's not a cyclist.
4: Sounds like a poser. Yeah.
5: No, I believe you.
2: Okay, listen. So the taint area is very specific to two important things for guys. One is the prostate gland. Two is the pudendal nerve. The pudendal nerve is super important for sexual health, as is the prostate gland. And the seat that you should get is ISM. It's Indigo Samuel Michael. And basically, it has two little forks that stick out in the front on the nose, towards the nose of the saddle. And it takes all of the pressure off the pudendal nerve and the prostate gland.
1: Oh, there you go, Charlie. Look expensive. At this, like little pinchers for your nuts. I like this. Yeah, this is perfect.
3: Me and a friend could ride the bike. We got two holes. Yep.
1: DP. $219 for this bike seat.
2: Because you won't have to worry about the ED later in life, like
5: Jeffrey.
1: Jeffrey, speaking of the pudendal nerve, he's got it. Pew. He goes, it's okay. All right, Steve, thank you.
3: $220.
1: Yeah, but your taint comfort, you can't put a price on that, Charlie.
3: I'm getting my little foam pad is coming today. So
1: we'll see. All right. Now, you attempted to climb this.
3: Hog's back, baby.
1: Mm-hmm. This hill, mountain, whatever you want to call
3: it. Huge elevation gain. Massive.
1: What is the elevation, Gabe? Do you know? Do you know?
3: Don't know.
1: Okay, but it's huge.
3: Probably like 1,000.
1: All right, so you made it, and this is over a half mile.
3: Mm-hmm, it's a half mile up, just straight up. You're leaving, if you're local, you're at the
4: 90 degrees.
3: The Rocky River Metro Park's there, and you're just leaving the park, and it is a straight uphill for a half of a mile. And I'm just trying to get up there because my legs, I was with my friends, and I could not keep up. They've been going all summer already, and I just got my bike, so I'm not. Mm-hmm. I'm trying to.
1: So you
3: got to
1: do a little bit of training. You got to catch up
3: every day. I'm going to try to tackle Hog's Back, and yesterday was day one.
1: Okay,
3: here it is. If you want to see,
1: let's see. Okay,
3: get ready.
1: This is you at the bottom.
3: This is at the bottom.
1: Okay,
5: who's filming it?
3: A bystander.
6: Are you wearing flip-flops? Oh, sneakers.
5: Wait, who's...
1: Okay. Wait, he's going. He's leaving the camera behind.
5: Oh, someone in the car?
3: How do you not understand how cameras work? It's just a person holding a phone.
5: Okay, they're not following you on a bike, are they?
1: He's now trying... No, you can tell because they're walking. He's now trying to make it up this hill. He's standing up.
3: I can't sit because my precious taint is too tender right now.
1: Mm-hmm.
3: I cannot sit.
1: Keep going, Charlie. Keep going.
4: Oh, I can tell. He's starting to peter out here. Well.
1: He's trying.
3: I'm literally stopping with every pedal. Like I'm almost coming to a stop, and I have to power one more time.
1: Here's a mom in a minivan.
6: And two other cyclists.
1: Passing you up.
4: They're going down.
3: That's an easy down.
1: You're still going, though. He's still going.
5: You're going to have a heart attack.
3: You can talk anything you want, Crystal. Come meet me out there. I will go with you right now, and I'll watch you fail walking up the hill.
4: So deceiving looking.
6: It looks
4: really
6: hard.
4: It's really hard to get up that hill.
1: Yeah, is it?
6: This person's walking behind you.
5: That's okay. You're doing great.
3: They're not going up the hill.
6: How are they not? They're following you.
3: They've barely left the area.
4: Yeah, that zoom is out. Yeah.
3: They're zooming in. Well, they're not even zooming. I had to digitally zoom in.
4: Yeah, okay. All right,
1: you're really
3: now I'm about
1: struggling.
3: I think I'm about halfway. There's a little deceiving flat area right here, but I got so much further than I thought.
5: Oh,
3: I never
5: thought.
3: Oh, congrats, man.
1: So what you need to do is
3: every day.
1: Mark the area where you got to and then try to look at his, like his front tires wobbling.
3: Oh man, I'm going a half mile an hour right now. This is barely moving.
6: You need a different outfit instead of those cargo shorts with your his butt is halfway hanging out. That's probably like
3: you got a lot of chatter over here from somebody that doesn't that eats in bed.
1: He gave up. He stepped off.
3: Then I started almost puking. I started coughing. I made it. I put the bike in the truck, went home, and then I coughed for 20 minutes until I was drinking water and I did barf a little of the water out.
4: Have a nice sit.
1: Yeah. Oh, man. You guys sit down there.
3: That was a well-deserved sit, let me tell you. That's day one.
5: That's great.
4: That's good.
1: Day two, we might need an ambulance to follow him.
3: Yeah, that was brutal. That was awful. That was one of the worst times I've ever
1: had. So you need to mark that spot and see if you can get further on day two. Now, you're not going to do it today, are you? Or are you?
3: Oh, yeah, just day two.
1: Every day. You're not going to take a day off. You're just going to go for it.
5: Oh, boy. Okay.
3: Wednesday, I'm actually going on a... Wednesday, we're going to a trail, so I'm not going to do it that day because Wednesday, we're actually going to go out and do some... I don't know if I'm even going to go.
4: Your legs aren't going to work by Wednesday.
3: They want to do an 11-mile trail, and I'm like, what?
1: Y'all love it.
3: So that's up and down. That's not a just straight half mile up. All right, but that's day one. I will report back.
1: So you said that you made it about half the way up this hill?
3: Yeah, I'd say, yeah. All right.
1: So you made a quarter of a mile. Okay. So further than...
3: Let me see if I think I took a little photo of the air of the map so you can see, I think. Give me a second.
1: It doesn't look like it's that steep when you're looking at this.
4: It's really hard. I know that hill so well.
1: But doesn't it look... When you're looking at that snitch, you're looking at the video. It doesn't look that steep, does it?
4: No.
3: I'm telling you...
4: But when you're on it,
3: Let me tell you, it is an insane hill. I'm sure there's bigger hills somewhere else, but right by my house, that is a straight uphill. Here's how far I made it. I marked it on the map there. So I made it about halfway, a little bit, because I remember seeing this little gate opening right there. Mm-hmm. So I made it right there.
5: You have to get to that river or whatever street that
4: is. Yeah, up on the top, yeah.
3: Oh, yeah. Then we're out. Once I'm out, mountain biking's done. You've
1: conquered it.
3: I've conquered mountain biking. There is nothing else to do.
5: Did you check your heart rate when you were going up the hill?
3: Oh, yeah. It was...
5: I bet you it was pretty intense.
6: It was like emergency.
3: Yeah, peak. Whatever it says. Peak. Are you okay? Should we call an ambulance kind of thing?
1: Kate says the barfing means that his heart rate is pushing past his typical highest. So be careful, Charlie. We don't want you to drop dead. We don't want your heart to explode. I've got to take a break. 866-YO-ROVER is our number. 866-967-6837. We'll be right back. Hang on.
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21: Five.

0: Rancid Labia says, how did you all let yourselves get so out of shape? It's really quite shameful. I'm sure he is very physically fit, I'm sure. He's not walking a marathon in the next 10 days or so.
1: Nine days.
0: 9 days. Yeah, I am. What are you doing, Rancid Labia?
1: Come meet me at Hogsback, baby.
0: Charlie, somebody asked if you are properly downshifting your mountain bike.
1: Probably not. The gears were a little clicky when I was using it. And I'm not actually used to... growing up, I never had a bike with gears. Uh-huh. So, like, the whole idea of it is foreign to me. I always just had, like, a BMX bike or... I guess it was just kind of a BMX bike, yeah.
0: Were you in the wrong gear in order to make it up that hill? Would you have been able to complete it if you'd been in the correct gear?
1: No. I probably was in the wrong gear, but also no at the same time. No, I just have no... I'm not trained. My body's not ready for it yet. Just a little bit at a time. If I can get a little bit further today, mission accomplished. That's it. A little bit further. If I get even 5 feet further than I did yesterday, that's it. It's a win. It's a one step at a time process.
0: Yes. I'm going to be doing that marathon one step at a time. 26.2 miles.
1: It's not a...
0: 9 days.
1: Yeah, so what is the plan? Because it is, let's just check the weather again. It is 92 there. It's going to be 95, 93, 93, 87. What day are you forecasting that you're planning on doing this?
0: Either over the weekend...
1: Well, I mean, we gotta
0: Saturday
1: tell,
0: or Sunday?
1: Shouldn't you be telling people? Because, like, how are we going to watch it? Where are we going to watch this?
0: Well, I will, by the end of the week, I should know, is the weather. I want to look at the weather and see.
1: Where are we going to see it?
0: I need to test. Are we going to do it on YouTube, Instagram? I don't know. I think
1: this is your thing.
0: Yeah, I have to do a test. So I have to test it this weekend.
1: Saying that for like a week.
0: Or I have to test it this week, rather. I'll get it. I'll let everyone know. Before I do it, I will let everyone know. It's not going to be a secret.
1: It's just we're getting down to the wire here, really. How many days?
0: Oh, I know.
1: July 2nd. Because July 2nd is basically the last day you can do it, unless you extend your stay in London and you do it on the 4th of July or something. But you said by the 4th of July, but here's some caveats. You said you're leaving on the 4th of July, so you obviously
0: Correct.
1: Can't do it 4th of July. You don't want to have to do it July 3rd. That would be a huge mistake.
0: Do it right before you get on a plane.
1: That would be terrible. So the day is really July 2nd is your last day to do it, and we have 9 days to July 2nd. You're obviously not doing it today, tomorrow, the day after.
0: So you're done
1: to three days, basically. What are you doing it? Where are we going to watch it? How are you going to stream for 12 hours straight?
0: I'm ready to stream for 12 hours straight.
1: How?
0: I have a battery pack that is, I've asked ChatGPT how long the battery pack will last. It told me it will last for, I forget exactly what it told me, but I should be set.
2: Did you
0: should be completely set.
2: Using your phone?
0: Yep.
2: Did you tell him ChatGPT the heat?
1: Yeah, it's going to be 95.
2: And you're videoing the whole time?
0: Didn't say the heat, but I did say I'm using 5G, and I put in all the variables. So,
2: and video.
0: Yep, in video. It asked me if I'm doing 4K. I said no. 1080p.
1: I feel like that phone
0: will give me a little extra battery.
1: Overheating at like 20 minutes.
0: I don't think so.
1: Just being on? I mean, is the screen going to be on? Can you turn the screen off?
0: The screen would be on. You think the phone's going to overheat?
3: Well, when my phone is sitting in the cradle in my car, just driving, let's say 20 minutes, and the sun is beating down on the back of it, it will tell me it's getting too hot and maybe it'll close down multiple windows. And I'll only be able to view the one window at a time because of the heat. So maybe you get one of those little tiny umbrellas that you put onto your cell phone.
1: That's not bad.
3: To block the sun to help keep it cool.
1: Phone
3: and
1: umbrella.
3: Then also with the glare from the sun, you might not be able to see the screen, but with that little umbrella giving you shade, you'll be able to maintain the heat.
0: Here
1: it is, Rover. Here's what you need. This will be perfect.
0: Phone umbrella. Yeah. Oh, that's cute. What if I get a long extension cord and I plug in the portable air conditioner that I just bought?
1: Not bad.
0: And then when I get 150 feet, then I have to run back, unplug it, then plug it into the next one. And then I could just keep the phone cool that way. Well, there are a few things that I have to work out, but I am...
1: What is your wife saying now that it's getting to be go time?
0: She hasn't brought it up.
1: She's been saying no to this the entire time.
0: She hasn't brought it up. I haven't brought it up.
1: Her sister, is she going to fly out to walk with you? You talked about that?
0: Haven't talked about that either. I really need to focus a little. In the next few days, I'll get everything situated and we'll figure it all out.
1: Do you think it'll be a Saturday morning or Sunday? Because I'm
0: not positive. It's going to depend on the weather.
1: I need to know so I can sit down and watch.
2: Really, he's mulling over.
1: Yeah, you're mulling right now. A lot of mulling and a lot of I got a test. Well, when are you testing?
3: It's Tuesday. It's already Tuesday. You got to do some tests today.
0: We're going to do some testing by Thursday or something. He's Thursday. Today I can't. Oh, I got to. I'm going to Harry Styles right after the show. So
1: that early?
4: Well, it's
0: a time change. Remember,
1: it's 3 o'clock.
4: What?
1: It'll be 3, right?
4: The doors open at 5.
0: The doors open at 5 p.m. What concert starts at 5 p.m.?
1: Don't go at 5. Go at 9.
0: I'm not going at 5. I think I'm going to leave at 5.
4: Yeah. So. Yeah. That's good. Because then Shania Twain, I think, is on at what time? I looked all this up.
0: 7.
4: Yeah. 6:55, she goes on stage. And then he goes on stage at 8:15. And you want to see Shania Twain.
0: There's... I saw something a while ago, a couple of years ago, I saw a story where people who own apartment complexes subscribe to this software. I forget exactly what it was called, but they subscribe to this software. And other people who own apartment buildings, they also subscribe to the software. And the software will know what is the rental price of every unit in the area. So you can then use this software to set your rental rate and jack up your rental price. And it will allow you to maximize your profit. It allows you to incrementally increase every year. Let's say somebody has a 1-year lease and you get to that end of that 1-year lease. And a lot of times if you had a tenant, you'd go, well, look, they've been a good tenant. They've paid for a year. They've paid on time. Maybe we'll give them a rent increase, but it will be a slight rent increase. We don't want to screw them over. But this software allows apartment owners to say, okay, well, look at all the going rates of the other 58 different apartment buildings within a 3-mile radius or whatever, how big of an area. And it can tell you exactly, and they'll say, oh, you don't jack up your rent $50. Jack it up $400. And if the person says, forget it, you're okay because this is the market rate. You can fill this. You're going to end up making more money. And it caused a lot of controversy because people thought they were being squeezed out of renting places. I don't know if this was in Seattle or San Francisco or wherever it was that I saw this. A lot of people were using this software and there were even concerns about how legal it is. Well, now I see in California, I'd never thought of this, but gas station operators, including BP, Circle K, Marathon, 7-Eleven, Walmart, and Albertsons, which is a grocery store, were all sued on Monday in a class action lawsuit. They are accused of using artificial intelligence to boost prices paid at the pump. And apparently California has an antitrust law called the Cartwright Act. They say that what they are doing is illegal. So these gas stations have software. It's called Calibrate with a K. Calibrate with a K. They're also named as a defendant, the software that Calibrate. And what it does is it keeps track of everyone's gas prices. So maybe at your gas station, you say, look, I don't want to be the most expensive. I want to be 1/10 of a penny less. So it knows what everybody else is doing and it will automatically set that price and it will monitor what's all the other prices are. And as one person raises theirs, yours automatically raises up. You go, oh, you want to be 1/10 of a penny less than somebody else? Okay. Well, as soon as they raise their price, you raise yours. Same, I'm sure, works going down to some extent because you don't want to be more expensive than other places, but because of this, they're saying that they're juicing an extra 30 cents per gallon by using this software. Now, it doesn't seem like a lot, but it really adds up fast.
1: Of course that's a lot. 30 cents a gallon is a lot.
4: Yep.
1: When you take how many gallons does your car take? 15, 20 gallons? Add that up. And then add that up for everybody. Like we were talking about earlier, almost everybody has a gas car. I mean, mm-hmm. it's rare that somebody has an EV. So everybody's got to pay that. That sucks.
0: So for each penny, that costs California drivers $134 million per year. So they're at 30 cents per gallon extra by using this software. So that is, I don't know, 30 times that. So what is it? What's 130? Oh, Jeffrey's already left.
4: Yeah.
0: 134 million times 30.
1: Okay, hold on.
0: Charlie's doing it all in his head. Carry the one.
1: $4 billion.
0: $4 billion. They're
1: the gas companies that really need mm-hmm. money are getting mm-hmm. actors squeezing a little more out of you. Awful. Yes, so to them.
0: The lawsuit says, while families struggle to afford the commute to work, defendants have conspired to put an end to competition, joining an AI-powered trust to ensure that no matter where a driver turns, the price for gasoline is artificially high. So in California, they have very high gas prices, highest in the nation. They tax the hell out of the gas there. They're averaging $5.58 per gallon for regular gas right now. The national average is $3.93. In some places of California, you're charging $7 a gallon for gasoline right now. So should this be illegal? Now, I don't know.
1: Yeah, price fixing is illegal. So, yes.
0: But is it price fixing? Is it? It's not necessarily saying, okay, we're all going to set our price at $5 a gallon. It's allowing you to say, let me see what everyone else in the area, the state, the city, the county, the neighborhood, what are their prices, and adjust mine accordingly. And apparently it will do it automatically as well. So what would be any different than... If you use this, obviously it's more efficient, but if you use this software, you can monitor what everyone else's pricing is. But if you just had the owner of the gas station driving around monitoring what other gas stations are charging, it would be the same thing, right? Now you can't,
1: well, no,
0: obviously you're obviously updating much faster.
1: You just said what the difference is, 30 cents a gallon.
0: So according to the lawsuit, that they're eking out 30 cents a gallon extra.
1: Whatever they're
0: extra.
1: Doing, whatever style, whatever thing they're doing is making a difference, or they wouldn't be using it, obviously. And they're squeezing an extra 30 cents a gallon out of people, so that's a difference.
3: I thought they were using this kind of software well long ago without AI, that they already had this tool in their belt, and they were using that to adjust their pricing.
1: I always assume they just go off of, and there's some smart guy in a room for each like gas company, obviously not each local gas station, mm-hmm. because he's judging how much a barrel is of oil, and he's doing some sort of math problem, and then he sends out the price. That's what I thought.
0: Well, the gas station owners.
1: Is that crazy? Is that exactly? Yeah. The price of oil goes up. The gas station price goes up. I mean, somebody's...
0: Yeah, but the gas station... So the gas station is... They're buying their oil from somebody. They're buying their gas from somebody. So they're paying. Their cost goes up and down. So they're just marking it up. And I understand from what I've been told. I know it sounds hard to believe, but... I've been told that the markup on the gas that the gas stations make... by selling gas is not nearly what you think it is.
1: Oh,
0: it's
1: yeah.
0: not nearly as high.
1: You can tell
0: it's
1: when you go
0: pennies.
1: In, yeah, they're not making anything. And for the from the gas, they're making it from right. the other stuff.
0: It's selling you a Slurpee and selling
1: We're
0: you
1: playing
0: snacks.
1: That dumb ad at the gas. Rover, you've not been to a gas pump in a long time. It has gotten obnoxious.
4: It is obnoxious.
1: It's so goddamn annoying.
4: But I watch it.
1: Oh, I don't. I actually go in my car and shut the door. I refuse to be abused by that stupid TV.
0: By advertising? That's,
1: no,
0: what is
1: it,
0: very loud?
1: It's not even, it's one, it's loud. Sometimes it's ads. It's a fake TV show.
4: It is a fake
1: it's
4: entertainment.
1: It's so awful. Yeah. It is so terrible. I want to punch the screen because I just want to get gas. And then you try to get gas now. It goes, oh, do you remember? I don't want to be a member. Just let me, I just want to hit the gas thing. And then this loud ad starts playing, and it's so obnoxious and annoying. And then now on top of it, they're trying to squeeze an extra 30 cents. Get screwed.
0: Sounds like you need an electric vehicle, Charlie.
1: Oh, yeah. Oh, I would, yes, I would love
0: and
1: that.
0: And just charge it up right at home. Now, I don't know if this should be illegal or not. I understand on the face of this that people are upset, but... I don't know how different. You're just doing it more efficiently. And if this is being used to set gas prices, these things are being set to buy and sell, you know, are being used to buy and sell stock. This is being used to sell you merchandise on Amazon, dynamic pricing for airlines. This is being, this is very, very widely used.
1: You got to shut down all of it. Or you're just going to keep getting screwed. And then pretty
0: soon. But if you own a business, wouldn't you want to get paid the most amount of money that someone is willing to pay you for your item at that particular time?
1: And that somebody trying to make a living? Yeah, I don't. Okay. But it's some massive conglomerate gas company that already is making so much money. And now they're going to squeeze the extra? Who could be in support of that?
0: What cycle? Eric the Rapper in Grand Rapids, Michigan. You're on Rover's Morning Glory. Good morning, Eric.
5: Yo, Rover.
0: Hey, what's up?
5: I was going to say, it sounds just like the Gas Buddy app. I mean, you got the Gas Buddy app. You can open it and it tells you all the gas stations around you, whatever distance, what prices they are. My wife's mom worked at a gas station for a long time, and that's how they would adjust their prices. She would just open the Gas Buddy app, see who around there, what their prices were, and then adjust hers accordingly. It just sounds like the AI is just doing it automatically instead of having to open it.
0: Yeah, what is this stuff that they always advertise on the radio station? The was it Upside app? Is that what it's called?
2: Yeah.
0: And
2: oh, yeah.
0: You can somehow save money. What's that all about? I don't understand what's going on with that. Do you guys understand that? Anyone try that? What is that?
1: I've heard of it, but I don't know what it is, actually.
0: The commercials, it's always like a chick and she's like trying to tell her brother how to save money on gas. Or the two chicks going to a concert and they're like, we're not going to make it in time. I have to drive 40 miles out of the way to fill up with gas. Why? You can just get the Upside app. I don't know exactly what's going on with the Upside app and how that works exactly.
1: I think you get money back every time, and then eventually you've banked a bunch of money, and then maybe you get a free tank, or maybe you get a free taquito. I'm not sure.
3: Or you probably trade in your points for a gift card to somewhere.
1: Yeah. Mm.
3: And I think it's not just gas. I think it's groceries and other things, too.
0: Doogie, you have the shizzy coming up in just a moment. The news, what's on the way?
4: I have an elderly man who was going a little bit fast in his vehicle, and I'll have some video for you, and I'll tell you why he says he was going that fast. I'll have that for you next.
0: All right, we'll be right back on Rover's Morning Glory. Hang on.
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0: Doozy is coming up in just a moment. What do you have on the way, Doozy?
1: America's most stressful airports. You said that you're flying out on July 4th. Are you nervous to fly out on July 4th?
0: Why? Why would I be nervous fly on July 4th?
1: I don't know.
0: You think that terrorists are going to
1: target
0: July 4th,
2: in
0: America's
2: England.
0: Birthday?
1: Maybe. Yeah. Wherever you go, something always happens. So I don't know. So I'll tell you the...
0: Thank you for the vote of confidence. Thank you, Doozy.
1: Yeah. Between that,
0: ever worried about getting in a car crash on your way to Nationals?
1: I always do. Thank God I'm not driving. I'm flying. But yeah, between that and walking a marathon, you're just most stressful airports. I'll give you that next.
0: All right, we'll get to that in just a moment. Solomon, you're on Rover's Morning Glory. Good morning, Solomon.
3: Rover, yo.
0: Yo, what's happening?
3: What's up, man? What's up, Charlie? What's up, guys? Well, I just heard you guys talking about the Upside app, and I do independent contracting, so I just wanted like that commercial that you were talking about, only it barely even touches the surface of the thing. This thing is awesome, Roper. If you guys drive a lot, Jeffrey, I know you go, like, once you get your car back, I know you go on trips a lot. This thing is a lifesaver, you know? So basically, it's going to tell you, like, all the gas stations that's in your immediate area. And it's going to give you a percentage on how much gas you got to get back. You guys do that whole Circle K thing. That's actually one of the things on the app. Because they also do restaurants. They don't only do gas prices. So they do like Taco Bell, Chipotle. If anybody eats at Chipotle, all you have to do is basically right when you fill up or get your receipt back or anything like that, you just scan the receipt. Answer all the questions on there. They're going to ask, like, is the time on there? Is the date on there? And all that stuff. You just hit yes on everything. And then you just scan it on through. And it's going to just give you a thing at the end of it saying, hey, your money is going to be on its way. And it basically populates the money in, like, a couple of days. It's like, my boss uses it. Everybody that I know of that drives that I can tell about it, I tell about it. Because why not get some money back? Why not? You know what
0: Why
3: I'm saying?
0: Not?
3: It's there.
0: Well, what are they getting out of it? That's always what I question. What are they getting out of it? Is it worth it to me, whatever I'm giving them?
3: Well, like, a long time ago, my grandmother always said something. Gas is only wasted when you don't use it. So you're going to fill up anyway. So you might as well try to get something back out of it anyway. You know what I'm saying? So...
0: Why are they giving you a discount on the gas? What are they getting in order to give you the discount?
2: Oh, all your data, probably.
4: Mm. They're selling it to the company.
3: Either data, maybe, but look.
2: I don't care about my data.
0: When the companies already have your data, wouldn't somebody have that? You've already bought
2: it. Yeah, but I think it might steer you to other restaurants, too. Like, I'm guessing, I have no idea how the app works, but I'm going to guess Applebee's goes, hey, you could get money, it's, you know, 2-for-1 apps today. And Applebee's might pay them to say, hey, steer people over here.
0: Now, speaking of apps, I don't know if I should let you in on this secret or not, if you ever travel, but to London, because I discovered two apps. And I wonder if there's something in the United States that is similar. There's two apps, and B2 and I have used them numerous times. One's called First Table, and the other is called Eat Club. And what they do is, if on First Table, they allow you to make a reservation at a restaurant. Normally, it's like right when they open up at 6 o'clock. They give you 50% off your bill. 50% off. And the Eat Club essentially works about the same way. And so we went out to dinner and we got, I don't know, something the bill came up to. The bill came up to $100 and you just... tap it, boom, $50, you're out. They give it's literally half price, including drinks. So you could use it in, like, various bars. Now, obviously, you can't use it everywhere. You open up the app, you say what's available right now, what kind of food do you want, that kind of stuff, whatever. It's fantastic. It's because it's so expensive.
2: It's only London. This sucks.
0: I know, but there's got to be something like that in the United States. Because I need to discover it, because it could save you so much. Like, we've been saying, why would you ever go anywhere besides a place where you can get 50% off? Why? I mean,
2: you have to eat at a weird early time, but It's not that weird. If you just plan
0: the
2: your day,
0: E-Club
2: you...
0: one, it's not as weird. So it's different times.
2: Well, if you know you're going to go, just skip lunch and then you'll be hungry at 5 or 4 or whatever that this place... This is cool.
0: We're always eating early. Anyway, yeah.
1: Do you realize I just figured out how much your body reacts to eating late? Like, that's so smart, eating earlier, because this Aura ring, it's always like, what are you doing eating late? You got to eat earlier.
2: Does it know you're eating just from your ring movement? Or do you tell it? No, I'm just saying. Not really. I'm wondering.
0: He's shoveling food nonstop.
2: Because my watch, I don't even tell my watch what I'm doing. It's like, hey, you're riding a bike, aren't you? And I'm how do you know?
1: Mine knows. You're walking, aren't you? And I'm like, how does it know?
2: So does it know if you're eating?
1: No, but it's just your heart rate can't rest until you get all that food out of your stomach because your metabolism is trying to digest it. And I've always seen that, you know, eat earlier in the day. Don't eat late at night. Don't drink alcohol because you got to metabolize that.
0: Why not? Why not? When you say, oh, it's so bad for you to eat late at night, why?
1: Because you want your resting heart rate to get low so that you can recover.
0: It's going to get low while I sleep.
1: You think it is. You'd be surprised that it doesn't. Like, my heart rate has been elevated lately, and I can't get it.

0: I'm not dumb and traveling on July 4th like some people.
1: All right, Doogie, are you ready for the award-winning shizzy?
0: I think you should get this Aura Ring, Rover.
1: Not going to do it, because I don't care what my heart rate is. No, it doesn't matter to me whether my heart rate is 50, 60, or 70. It doesn't, what difference? I'm not controlling it. It's my heart. No, it's just doing it on its own.
0: Like last night, I was trying to get my heart rate down, and my Jimmy legs were keeping me up. I didn't fall asleep till 11:30 last night. That's insane.
1: Because you're sitting there looking, staring at your heart rate, and it's freaking you out. That's why.
0: I can feel it pounding out of my veins.
1: You're giving, my heart rate's going up just listening to your stupidity right now.
2: Well, let's do the shizzy. Move.
0: Yeah, it does do that. It'll say, you sure you don't want to walk around?
2: Yeah, you've been sitting a long time.
0: You dead? You okay? You want me to call an ambulance?
1: Turn off the shizzy. That's what it's going to say.
0: All right.
1: Go on.
0: Becoming a U.S. citizen could get a little bit more expensive. There's a rule proposed yesterday by the administration that would raise the cost of applying for citizenship by 75%. That's a lot. You heard that right. 75%. The Department of Homeland Security wants to bump the general paper filing fee from $760 to $1,330, an increase of $570. The fee to ask an appeals board to reconsider a case would jump from $830 to almost $1,500. Now, the rule posted to the Federal Register would take effect at least 60 days after a public comment period. It would also wipe out most fee waivers, though current and former service members would still stay exempt. So they're making it a little bit more expensive.
1: Okay.
0: All right. Florida's controversial immigration detention center, known as Alligator Alcatraz, is shutting down for good.
1: Already? Yeah. This was the future of...
3: Did they ever use it? Were there people there?
1: There were.
0: A few, yeah.
1: Yeah, there were.
3: How many? Didn't it cost $1 billion to make?
0: Yeah, $1.2 billion, actually.
1: Really? Really? Oh, my God.
3: What was the point of it? How much was that per...
0: Companies hired by the state were told yesterday morning to begin a full demobilization, ending the $1.2 billion experiment once praised by Governor Ron DeSantis and President Trump as a model for other states. Now, the state's emergency management director told vendors he expected major progress clearing the site by tomorrow. The last detainees left the facility last week, transferred elsewhere, or deported, with officials citing hurricane season safety concerns. So crews are expected to spend about a week taking down all the fencing and trailers. And DeSantis said upward of 22,000 people cycled through the center.
3: Only $54,000 per person that went through.
1: Okay, go on.
0: All right, so for most of us flying, there are two kinds of airports. There are the stressful ones and the even more stressful ones. A report analyzed the 20 busiest airports in the U.S. and then ranked them based on how stressful they are. And they considered things like delays, parking costs, and how to travel between the airport and the city center. So in the end, go ahead.
3: Atlanta has to be number one.
1: Atlanta, first of all, is huge, right? Like, it's just to get from one part of that airport to the other. I don't know how they built this, but it's super spread out. All right. What? Give us the top ones, Doosh.
0: So I don't know if I'm reading. I don't know if I'm reading it the right way. I think.
3: Can I just see it?
0: This is either in fifth place or in first.
3: Let me see. Let me see what you're reading, because I don't understand how.
0: I just circled
4: most
0: it
4: stressful newscast.
0: Shut up. Don't laugh at that. That wasn't funny.
2: My heart rate's up.
0: Mine is too. Most stressful.
3: Oh, yeah. This doesn't... However, this is written...
1: It's because it gets news from the idiot source instead of actual news.
3: It's literally called stupid news. I'm not even joking here.
0: No, just give it to me. It's a prep service. I love the prep service.
1: It's so dumb.
0: You're dumb. Don't cut off pieces of my paper.
1: You don't need a prep. All you need to do is go to the news.
3: Stupid news for stupid people.
1: news.
0: Give me it.
3: I'm reading it. In the end, the five most stressful airports are, and they're not in order. They're not in order.
0: But I will tell you, just give me
3: the order.
0: Just give me the paper. Now.
3: That's not the most stressful. That's bad. I actually think this is backwards.
0: My heart rate really is.
3: Because I was going to say the least stressful one, I was going to mention because it was the greatest airport experience I ever had.
1: What's that?
3: And it is Sky Harbor in Phoenix. That was so great. Mm-hmm.

0: That was so awesome. And it says it's the one of the most stressful. I think this is written backwards.
1: All right. So let's see. This is fifth. One, two.
0: If you have it,
2: why are you doing it then? Why don't you just read it off the screen?
1: I am. Shut up. Fifth place is Denver International Airport. This is the most stressful airport. Denver is in fifth. Fourth place is Newark. Third place, JFK in New York City. Second place, LaGuardia. And the number one most stressful airport, O'Hare.
0: Mm. I thought it said Sky Harbor.
1: That's the least stressful.
0: Oh, I was going to say that's a nice one. Okay. Yeah.
1: You want the lease?
0: Sure.
2: No.
1: Why?
0: Just say them real fast.
2: It's going on for like 2 hours.
0: Just say it.
1: Fifth place, Charlotte Douglas in North Carolina. Fourth place is Las Vegas, Harry Reid. Third place, San Francisco. Second place is Phoenix Sky Harbor. And the number one most stressful is Minneapolis, St. Paul.
2: Charlotte is crowded. I don't know. It's a very crowded airport. Las Vegas, I just see the longest lines in Las Vegas. If you were, now Spirit Airlines is shut down, but Spirit, Frontier, the budget airlines, when you would go in there and I'd pass by these lines because I would avoid Spirit Airlines like the plague. There were, I'm not even kidding you, like 1,000 people in line. I don't know what they're doing, checking their bags or whatever. Like, it's unbelievable how many people were in line at the Las Vegas airport. So, I don't know how you could say that's the least stressful. Anyways, go on.
0: The least stressful is Minneapolis. Dude, you read that backwards again.
1: No, I didn't.
0: You just said that was the most stressful.
1: Least stressful. The least stressful. I was reading the list
3: what's
1: of least.
3: Stressful? You just said it wrong.
0: Oh, you just said it.
1: I did not. You guys heard it wrong.
3: Yeah, you said most stressful.
1: Yeah, because you guys are stressing me out.
0: You said Minneapolis is the most stressful at the very end of that.
4: She misspoke.
2: All right, move on, please.
1: I feel like there's important people listening to the show right now, and you're making me look really bad.
0: People should know. This is what we deal with every day.
2: Yes, go. Please, move on.
1: There is a story that's gone viral because there's video out of an 85-year-old man out of Florida who has been busted for street racing, and he hit 110 miles per hour.
2: Sweet. Isn't 85 it? Years old.
1: Yeah, you shouldn't be doing that.
5: So is there any reason you guys are street racing? Because you're 110 and he's 125.
6: That guy, he swerved at me.
5: He's smoking. You guys just came from off of Lees, came out of Leesburg.
6: He swerved at me, and he shouldn't have done that.
5: Okay.
6: And I am out just having a little ride in my favorite car, and I'm not about to do anything with anybody, but when somebody swerves at me.
7: Deputies say William.
2: I like that.
1: Cigar. Little,
2: what is that? Cigar that he has?
0: Yeah, I think it's a backwoods.
1: So he's in his Corvette. He was taking a little joyride, and the guy swerved at him. So therefore,
2: that's not a Corvette.
3: Against a Corvette.
1: Oh, the Corvette was going 125 miles an hour. What was it? Oh, he had a Nissan convertible.
2: His favorite car. All right.
1: Yes. 33 years ago today, this is June 23rd, 2026, but 33 years ago, back in 1993, what happened this day in history? It'll make you clench.
2: What?
1: It'll make you clench.
2: 1993.
3: Hmm.
1: I don't know if clench is the right word.
3: My first son was born that year.
2: 1993.
1: Lorena Bobbitt cut off her husband's penis.
2: Okay. John Wayne Bobbitt.
1: Yes. He was later acquitted of marital sexual assault. And that's why she cut it off. She said that he allegedly raped her, but he was acquitted of that.
2: Okay.
1: There you go. That is the award-winning Shizzy on Rover's Morning Glory.
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0: Yesterday we were talking about, yesterday and Friday actually, we were talking about a guy. He ended up getting fired from his job because he ratted out somebody that took his two young daughters into a women's restroom so that they could pee, and the guy went in there with him. Well, he called the cops. He was fired. Then we talked about, we talked about one other person. Should they have been fired yesterday? Well, I have one more person. Should this woman have been fired? Because yesterday, we debated about this for a while. Should you do something on your own free time? You're not associated with work. Should you get fired for that? There's a woman who has been fired. You tell me whether she should have been let go. She now has not a GoFundMe, but a Give, Send, Go that someone has set up for her, where she's made almost $160,000.
1: What?
0: Since this incident took place. I'll explain it to you in just a few minutes. Our number is 866-YO-ROVER. 866-967-6837. So Jeffrey already left, so we'll get to that in just a minute. Jeffrey already left. Is that an actual blackhead that was in his ear? Do we need to pop that? Do we need to pick that out? Is that what you're supposed to do with blackheads? Pop them? Or do you pick them out? What do you do with the blackhead?
1: Pop them. You don't pick
0: it. You pop it. Okay.
2: Yeah, you squeeze it out. You got to get that little seed.
3: You got to get that squeezer thing, though. It's like a little metal squeezer thing. It's like a little metal thing with the metal thing that looks like a dentist tool, but in the end, it's a little hoop. And it just, you could press into blackheads with it.
1: Oh, I've never known.
0: So is that a blackhead? Now, don't mind the scabs in his ear. That's from him getting buried under a pile of wood.
1: I think that's dirt.
2: No, the dirt is definitely underneath the blackhead. All that brown area is dirt.
3: Here's the blackhead tool. Just presses really hard.
2: Yeah.
3: Up against.
0: Oh.
3: And you just press it and it pushes everything out.
1: Huh.
0: Oh, wow.
3: Yeah, we need one of those.
0: Do you think you can pop?
2: I might have one.
0: You have one of those?
2: I might have one.
3: I used to have one.
2: Yeah.
3: I haven't used it. Well, I probably don't.
0: Where were you getting blackheads, Charlie?
3: You just get them places. I don't know.
0: On your face?
1: Back?
0: On your
1: back?
3: Anywhere?
0: I don't know. I don't. Do I get them? I don't.
3: Well, maybe I need to. Because you probably don't sweat.
1: You
3: much
1: would know.
3: Or do anything. Yeah.
1: My dad used to get them pretty bad. He had oily skin, and he used to get them pretty bad. My mom would.
3: That's so funny because we were about to. It was a big family get together. Yeah. My dad would lay on his stomach. My mom would straddle.
1: We'd all watch.
3: And the whole family would get around and she would start popping things.
1: We would see how far it would go, the juice.
3: Yeah, it was a big fan.
1: Yeah.
3: She did this without the tools, though.
0: This was entertainment.
1: Nails. Yeah, nails. My mom had long nails.
3: Back before, we had a cable TV. That's what we would do.
1: Yeah. And then I remember the squeezing of the zit, and then I remember, and I know you got to take a break, I remember walking in on my mom. My dad was pants down. He was leaning up against the counter in his bathroom, and she had this big, long, like, hose, and she's like, which end goes where? And she was giving him an enema, and I'm like, whoa.
0: Oh,
1: I'll come back
0: disgusting.
1: Later. I remember the blackheads and the enema scarred me for life.
0: Well, maybe we'll try and...
1: The enema? You
0: think we could pop this blackhead in Jeffrey's ear if necessary tomorrow?
1: He'll pick it. He won't let
0: before
1: you.
0: Even before the show.
3: He's not going to pick that. He's not going to think about it ever.
2: Yeah.
3: Gonna,
2: yeah. He forgot. He'll pick it.
0: All right. I've got to take a break. 866-YO-ROVER. We'll be right back. Hang on.
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5: What the hell is going on here?
6: Welcome back to the show. At risk of being deported to a prison in El Salvador.
5: Court unloading in El Salvador.
6: Hey, I don't think they'll even take these more.

0: Sam Egma says, what if you put Jeffrey's Blackhead on a bagel like a poppy seed, and then Crystal could eat it to get a new roof?
1: For a roof? I mean,
0: for a roof.
1: Gagging, but once you said for a roof.
0: Yeah, that's a...
2: Do you have hot water yet?
1: No, I don't.
0: Well, you still have no hot water in your house?
1: No.
0: Wait a second. I thought that there was a plan to get you this hot water. You had a new thermocoupler or something, whatever
2: it's called. She keeps saying thermocouple, but I always heard it as a coupler, but maybe I'm not knowing.
1: I thought it was a thermocouple.
2: It could be. I actually don't know. I don't know.
3: So what happened? I don't remember.
1: Well, we ordered the part.
3: How long have you been without water? Like, what's the story?
1: How long have I been out without? Maybe a week and a half?
2: Over 2 weeks, I'd say.
3: And why are you out without?
1: Because the pilot light would not ignite for me, and I was too nervous to keep attempting it.
3: Okay.
1: We bought the new thermocouple, which is just the wiring there. Mm-hmm. For me, I just see there's the wires that we're going to replace, and hoping that will actually get the pilot light to turn on, turn over. If it doesn't, then I will have to call in a specialist, an expert, look at the tape.
0: But you bought the part already, right?
1: Yes. Yeah.
0: Have you tried installing the part?
2: Look at this. She's going to do this.
1: I'm not doing it.
2: Yeah, look, just look at that.
1: I'm not doing this.
2: Who knows how to do
0: this? Who's doing this?
1: Actually, mine doesn't look like that at all. That's very
2: general.
1: Different, but...
0: Okay, who's doing this?
1: The boyfriend's going to attempt this.
0: Okay, so why hasn't this taken place yet?
1: He hasn't been over.
0: You go drive up here and change this for me. You've been without hot water for 2 weeks.
1: Yeah, he did. Well, he had something happen with his family. He had to be with somebody in his family for the week. And then I went to Columbus this past weekend. He was supposed to come up yesterday. Forgot it was his nephew's birthday yesterday. So I didn't see him. He says he'll be here today.
0: Okay, so maybe you'll have hot water now.
2: Does he know how to do this?
1: Well, he... No.
0: I saw a YouTube video.
1: Yeah, I mean, he's done welding and stuff in his past. So he'll be able to probably remove it and be able, by following some kind of instructions, be able to replace it. Because I know the exact brand and model and everything. I've looked it up to try to get some information and some knowledge on what's going on with the tank itself. So if he can replace that, I mean, we'll attempt it. If not, he doesn't want to mess with it too much because he doesn't know.
2: Yeah, that might not even be it.
1: Yeah.
2: You don't even know.
1: But that's the first step. So the first step is light the pilot light. The second step is that the wiring, the housing. And then after that, to me, it's... then
0: how
1: I
0: much the thermocoupler cost?
1: I think it was like $30.
0: Okay.
1: Yeah. And he actually called the manufacturer of the tank itself to find out what part he should buy and what would be compatible before he actually purchased the part. So he did do all that research and talked to them and said this would be sufficient. So he ordered that and
0: How do you shower?
1: It's awful. I have one of those shower heads that's a hose. So I have it just hanging down and I turn it on and I rinse and wash my leg.
0: One part at a time.
1: Yeah, literally one part at a time because it is cold. I'm doing my whole body as a wash. As I get out a washcloth, I'm attempting to get every part that I possibly can. And dunking my head in and I washed my hair yesterday. Ooh. I mean, it's not fun. It's not fun at all. It's cold as hell. Thank God it's hot outside. If it wasn't, I don't know what I would heat up water on the stove.
3: It hasn't been hot.
1: Yesterday was actually cold. Pretty cool.
3: Yeah.
1: So it was hard to take a shower.
0: All right. Well, hopefully today that's going to be resolved or at least a step forward.
2: Will you buy her a water heater if she eats Jeffrey's Blackhead?
0: A water heater? That's pretty expensive, isn't it?
3: Have your boyfriend buy it.
0: Jeffrey's Blackhead is not...
2: Whoa, you don't think that's worth like $2,000?
0: I don't think so.
1: That's worth it.
2: What do you think it's worth? A thermocouple?
0: $100 or something?
2: $100. Jeffrey's Blackhead's only $100. Okay.
0: You want to eat his blackhead? I'll give you $100, Crystal.
1: No, I'd have to.
0: Speaking of blackheads, Rachel says, I used to have to clean my ex-boyfriend's blackheads. They were so gross. He didn't know how to wash his face properly. His daughters would laugh and then pretend to throw up at how gross their dad was.
2: Wow. She just saying this about her boyfriend right on
0: ex-boyfriend. Yeah, not current boyfriend.
2: Texting a lot about this guy.
0: Yeah.
2: It's like we know.
0: That guy must be a slob. Yeah.
3: Come
2: on. Piece of trash.
3: Name names, Rachel.
2: That would suck to date a listener, and then the listener just constantly emails in about what a piece of trash you are.
3: And we
2: What a massive mistake.
0: Yeah. What are you alleging, Charlie? What are you alleging
2: that
0: right now?
2: That would suck to date somebody that's constantly emailing in about
3: very personal and private things about all your blackheads. Didn't her ex do something like paint on abs or something? Bought makeup to paint on abs? Or was
0: paint.
3: It...
0: Paint on his abs, like fake abs?
2: I haven't heard this.
3: Was it that, or was
0: like
3: it...
0: spray paint on his abs?
2: Is this separate information, you know?
3: There was something with his abs, like some kind of cream.
0: Rachel, what do you know about your ex-boyfriend's abs?
3: Was it makeup that he would put on?
0: Not that we know who it is exactly. Yeah. We're just, you know, just curious.
3: We have to say we like that guy.
0: Ashley says, tell Crystal they may have, or that they have portable water heaters on Amazon. They're totally worth the money.
1: Ooh.
2: How much is that?
0: Yeah. All you need is a propane tank. Okay.
1: Okay. Let's get them. Yeah. I'll definitely mess with that. Propane.
0: A little,
3: I use propane.
2: In her house? She's going to have it in the shower? Next to her?
1: I don't even like turning on the grill. I'm worried about any kind of gas freaks me out that even just, I wouldn't want to work the grill. I'd be like, you press the ignite button. I think it's going to blow up in my face all the time.
0: Jeffrey's Honest Mechanic says, Crystal can get a hot water tank for around $400. They're not that expensive.
1: That's what I was thinking. Yeah. Like $500-$600 is what I was looking at. For a 40-gallon, and you have a 40-gallon.
2: That install, I mean, that's, you're looking at $2,000.
0: The install, they get you on the install.
1: Yeah, you're right.
2: 40-gallon water heater, let's see right now, $400, $500. Yo, the install, no, you're looking at $1,500, $2,000.
1: So I'll be taking showers for...
0: Would your boyfriend allow you to have sex with a plumber if he did this work for free?
1: No, sure. More than likely not.
2: Would he have sex with a plumber for you?
1: He'd probably rather me then. No way would he ever go that way.
0: So there's a woman that was... I'll show you a video. This woman was in an HEB store. I don't know what HEB is. I believe it's a supermarket, grocery store, or something like that. This is in Conroe, Texas. And like most videos like this, there's not a lot of context about what led to this. It just starts at the beginning, and it's a woman who's dressed in scrubs or something. And she is talking to two Muslim women, and they're obviously not too happy with each other. Listen to this.
4: Really not welcome in this state or this country.
5: You are wearing scrubs. You work with
4: it
5: people.
4: It doesn't matter. What matters is that you worship a terrorist who is a warlord, a pedophile, and Islam is a terrorist organization.
5: Yeah, not because a religion. You're not educated.
4: Not a religion.
5: It.
4: I'm very educated on this subject.
5: No, because you're obviously
4: You're not welcome here.
5: We are.
4: This is not a Muslim country. This is a Christian country.
5: Stop
4: and
5: looking at her like that, please.
4: You need to leave.
5: You need to leave.
4: You're not welcome here.
5: We have citizenship here.
6: Why do you work in healthcare if you're like
4: You need to leave. You need to go back to your Islamic country where you came from. Okay?
5: No.
4: Everybody's aware of why you're here.
5: No.
4: Okay, so don't think that we don't know, and don't think you're going to get away with it.
5: I'm pretty sure we're kind people, but you're not being kind, so you can...
0: All right, so... She's telling them to go back to their country, their Islamic country, that they are a terrorist organization, that they are pedophiles, which I believe is... Now, what does that mean? What's the story behind that? Something, they're following a pedophile. Does this have to do with the... What does that mean?
2: No, who's the main guy? Not Allah.
7: Ayatollah?
2: No.
0: Muhammad.
2: Yeah. They always claim that. I don't know anything about him, but they always say that, you know, he preached being a pedophile is cool, or he was one. I'm not totally sure, but I've heard this claim a lot from people. That.
0: So what do you think led to this? Now, obviously, there's no context to this video, She says, you're not welcome here. Leave the country. She was promptly fired from her job at a massage place. And I'll tell you what happened there in just a second. But do you, what do you think? Do you think that this woman randomly came up to these two Muslim women? Or do you think that there was some other dispute that led to this? What's your guess?
2: I mean, it could be anything, but I don't know. Is there a lot of Muslims in Conroe, Texas? So maybe she just walked up to him.
3: Yeah.
0: I don't know where Conroe, Texas is exactly. She was fired from her job at a massage place. They immediately, of course, fired her once this video was circulated. Her name is Dasha Kilpatrick. She's 25 years old. Massage Forest put out a statement saying that she was terminated. Now, that has prompted a lot of people to donate to a Give, Send, Go that was set up in Dasha Kilpatrick's name. It says, stand with brave Texas healthcare worker. I don't know if she's really a healthcare worker, if she works at a massage place. Does that equate to a healthcare worker? But anyways, it says, meet Dasha. This is from the Give, Send, Go. A white healthcare worker who went viral for confronting two female members of the hijab squad in an HEB grocery store in Conroe, Texas on June 20th. She stood her ground unapologetically. Islam is a terrorist organization. This is not a Muslim country. This is a Christian country. You're not welcome here, she said. She referenced Muhammad being a warlord and pedophile, then rejected the disorderly Muslim's claim of citizenship via paperwork. These aren't grateful assimilators. They're imported chaos agents via chain migration, refugee scams, and non-white diversity quotas. They strut through American stores like conquered territory while demanding white women in scrubs kiss the ring, reaping our AC, welfare, and functioning society, then importing 7th century desert drama. Dasha did nothing wrong. She said the quiet part out loud in the grocery aisle, while the rest of us are simply trying to shop without a full-blown cultural invasion. Dasha's been fully doxxed, fired, and canceled for daring to speak truth in her own country. She is now dealing with lost income, threats, and the mob coming for her holistic practice, whatever that means. Let's help her get back on her feet. So they started a Give, Send, Go. I'm going to have to hit refresh because so many people are giving. In fact, and it's gone up $1,000 since I last refreshed. This has raised $159,000.
2: So this is what you
0: for
2: do.
0: This woman.
2: This is what you can do now as a job. You just go around and be racist, and then you get money.
0: Well, I'd be curious to know what led up to this. You know,
3: does this woman? What the context? Does it matter for that woman saying those things?
0: It could matter. You know, look, when people are in a dispute or a confrontation, they tend to go for the jugular, right? So I'm not saying that this happened. I'm saying it's possible that these two women were doing something or saying something terrible to this woman before the video started rolling.
2: It's possible, but you know what else? We can only go off of what we saw. And if you were in support of that lady, you're a terrible person.
3: Yeah.
2: I mean, just hands down. You can only go off what you saw, that lady doing that.
3: Yeah.
0: I can only go off what I saw. And of course, obviously, it sounds like a situation that was heated. And it sounds like this woman is not a big fan of Muslim people. But I don't know what led up to that. That's why I always try to give people a benefit of the doubt. I don't know what kind of lunatic is donating money to this. So she got fired. Yesterday we were talking about somebody that got fired from their job. This is much more egregious than what the person did yesterday. They got fired because they called the cops because there was a man in a women's restroom with his two daughters. Just a petty dispute. I don't think that guy deserved to be fired. This is, quite a few steps beyond that, this particular video. So I don't have any issue with her being fired. That being said, she also, I mean, I'd have to see it again. I only watched this video one time, just when we played it right now.
2: The guy that made this is just like an extreme racist. Like the person that made the Gibson Go is just an extreme, just extreme racist. So yeah, anybody that's giving money is just a racist loser. I don't know what else to tell. I mean, I don't know. Anybody could watch that video and be like, you know what? Let's give that lady some money.
0: Well, in her defense, this woman does believe whatever it is that she's saying there. And I look, I don't know diddly squat about Muhammad.
2: Is she from America?
6: Yeah, she's got an accent.
2: I find that the whole thing very strange.
0: She has an accent?
6: Yeah.
2: Absolutely.
0: Oh, let me hear it again. Let me play the video one more time.
4: Really not welcome in this state or this country.
5: You are wearing scrubs. You work with
4: it
5: people.
4: It doesn't matter. What matters is that you worship a terrorist who is a warlord, a pedophile, and Islam is a terrorist organization.
5: Yeah, not because a religion. You're not educated.
4: Not
5: about
4: a religion.
5: It.
4: I'm very educated on this subject.
5: No, because you're obviously not.
4: You need to leave. You're not welcome here.
5: We are.
4: This
5: welcome.
4: Is not a Muslim country. This is a Christian country.
5: Stop
4: and you need
5: looking
4: to leave.
5: At her like that. Please.
4: You need to leave.
5: You need to leave.
4: You're not welcome here.
5: We have citizenship
1: here. Why
5: do you
1: work in healthcare if you're like
4: you need to leave. You need to go back to your Islamic country where you came from. Okay?
0: I don't hear any accent.
2: She's Eastern European or something.
0: Yeah. Oh, I don't hear that.
6: I don't know what that's from.
2: Yeah, Dasha.
0: Dasha Kilpatrick.
6: Well, she married into a Kilpatrick, probably.
0: And so, I don't know, maybe she's Irish or something, but she... I don't hear much of an accent. I would say if you, the only thing that I would say is, you know, to say that you have to leave, you're not welcome here, we don't want you here, whatever. Nobody has to leave if they're here legally. But she is just expressing her opinion about, you know, being a terrorist religion and following a pedophile. I don't know anything about that, but that's her belief. She could certainly say that to somebody if that's. There could have been a lot of slurs that were being used. There weren't, as far as I could tell. So it could have been a lot worse. But anybody who's donating money to this, the reason they're donating money isn't to help this woman because she lost her job. It's because they hate any minorities. I would say that that's probably true. Out of the $159,055, I'm sorry, it's gone up. $159,490 that's been donated so far. And I think that's really outrageous that you'd give $160,000 to this woman when there are people who are in need, have health emergencies, people with sick kids, people that have, you know, been legitimately laid off from their job, no fault of their own, now they can't make ends meet, that sort of stuff. That they are getting nothing and this woman is getting $160,000, that kind of rubs me the wrong way. 866-YO-ROVER is the number, 866-967-6837. Joey, you're on Rover's Morning Glory. Good morning, Joey.
7: Hey, what's going on, guys?
0: Hey, man, what's happening?
7: So I guess we can start with, I mean, you're obviously a racist, right? Since you're making sure you put this on there so that you can put that dog whistle out for all your athletic landscapers to go on there and donate for. But since the lead-up matters so much, what would the lead-up be for you to be okay with someone like dropping like the N-word or anything like that?
0: Well, anything that I say, you're not going to, you know, listen to or believe because you've already obviously made up your mind.
7: I listen to you every day. I listen
0: dog
7: to dog whistles. We all know what you're
0: whatever
7: doing.
0: Whatever your dog whistle stuff
7: is. Yeah, we know what you're doing.
0: What am I doing? What is this dog whistle that you're doing? What am I doing? No, explain. What am I doing?
7: You just defended racism for the last 5 minutes.
0: I did not. What
7: the lead up was. It's okay that she was racist because there might have been a
0: this
7: lead
0: guy
7: up.
0: Must be listening to some other radio show because he's. We don't know what led up to that. What did lead up to that? And you've never been in an argument with somebody. Let me ask you something. You've never been in an argument with somebody
7: in all of your years. Yeah.
0: You've never, and somebody has really pissed you off and you don't try to say the most hurtful thing to that person in the heat of the moment. Like, you know, when you were in high school and two guys are, a guy starts a fight with you and you call him, a word that.
7: You ever got racist?
0: Oh, my God. This guy just shut up. Shut up. My God.
1: Listen.
0: Send you out of the country. Can we deport your stupid ass? Because you won't shut up.
7: I know everything he's saying. I can hear him. None of it makes any sense.
0: But you just talk over me.
7: So you're racist.
0: So what I'm asking, you've never been in an argument.
7: You do that to people, it sucks, huh?
0: Oh, my God. Okay.
7: I answered it. I told you, I've been in many arguments. I've never got racist.
0: You're not letting me. I haven't even gotten the question out. You can't answer it because I haven't gotten the question out. The question. When you're in high school, you get in a fight, you're arguing with a kid, you're about ready to get into a fist fight. You never called somebody a word that might rhyme with maggot. You never did that, did you?
2: This lady's 40, by the way.
0: Did you do that, Joey? Ever?
7: So, no.
0: I'm just asking. You never did. You never, really, you never, you've never used a derogatory term or against somebody in an argument, fight, whatever, even when you were in high school. You were this, you know what? Maybe we should all bow down to you because you're so righteous and you've never done anything wrong in the heat of the moment. I get it. I understand now. You're perfect,
7: I'm just
0: Joey.
7: Not a bigot, but like Charlie just said, she's 40. So you're trying to equate children saying mean things to 40-year-olds saying mean things.
0: I don't know if she's 40. How do I know how old she is?
2: I'm telling you she is.
7: I told you she was 40.
2: I'm telling you she is.
0: That's what Charlie just said, 40. I thought it said that she's 25 years old. Didn't it say that she's 25 years old?
2: I saw 40, but okay, but still. And she didn't just use one word. One word didn't slip out. She went on a minute-long rant about how people are ruining the country. She's done her research. Anybody that follows Islam is a pedophile. It's not like some sort of little slip in the heat of the moment.
0: So she was fired from her job, Joey. I said, I don't have a problem with that. So I don't know what this dog whistle thing is. I said that everybody who donated $160,000, it's weird that people are doing that. But apparently that's another sort of dog whistle that you're alleging here. So whatever point you're trying to make,
7: I don't... You're making sure the other racists can find her.
0: What?
7: You're making sure, you're using your platform to make sure that the other racists can find her.
0: Oh my God, you're such an idiot. So you think that what I'm doing...
7: Okay, I'm an idiot.
0: So your allegation is that the only reason why I brought this up is so that people can go and donate money to her?
7: I think the reason why you're spending as much time as you are is because you know it'll drive the engagement because you're, again, athletic landscaper racists will go on there and... Make sure they give them.
0: So now what you're doing is you're accusing she's accusing everyone of following Muslim of being a pedophile. You're accusing anyone who listens to the show of being a racist, even though you listen to the show, but you must just be, you know, so smart. You're keeping tabs on everyone. That's what you just are alleging that it's only brought up. So anything that we bring up on the show is
7: great.
0: Anything that we bring up on the show is in support of is what you're. Your thing is. So earlier we talked about a shooting that took place in Canada. Drum up more shooters. Is that what we were trying to do?
7: Again, your constant defense of racism is what makes you constantly bringing up defending racism part of your agenda here. Okay. You do it all the time.
0: Okay, Joey. Thank you very much. Okay. You caught me. Yeah. Called me out.
7: Have a good
0: thank
7: morning.
0: You. Yes, yes. But he listens every day, so, yeah. Okay. Hey, yeah, yeah, yeah, yeah. Idiot. Chris, you're on Rover's Morning Glory. Good morning, Chris.
8: Hey, what's going on, Rover?
0: Hey, what's happening?
8: Hey, here's the issue with people like him. Like, you can tell by the way he talks, like, he has no, like, experience with, like, any type of, like, inner city or bigger city or anything like that. Like, different, you know, different areas have different, different ways they handle things. He probably went to like a private school somewhere.
0: Well, look, I don't know anything about that guy. I'm just saying he's talking about the guy that just called in. I find it very hard to believe that the guy who just called in has never said a negative comment or thing to anybody ever in the history of his life. Nothing that could be considered offensive. And I'm just going to tell you right now, everybody, when I was in high school, you get in a fight with somebody, an argument, you'd be yelling or whatever. Everyone was called a maggot this, maggot that, rhymes with maggot, you know. And does that mean that you're anti-gay? No, it's like people say stuff in the heat of the moment. And all I said was, I don't know what led up to this. I don't know if somebody has been so incensed by something that happened before the video starts, you know, before the posted video, who knows? I don't know. Could be that she just went up to these women completely randomly and is like, I don't like you, leave the country. That's a possibility. I'm saying I don't know what happened. There's no dog whistle. I'm not telling people to donate. I think you're a weirdo if you donate to this. I just went on. Didn't I just also say, like, this is terrible that people are donating to this, and look at all the people that are actually fired from their jobs, lost their jobs, sick children, whatever. They're not getting any money. But according to that guy that just called, that's really me secretly telling athletically built landscapers to donate to this woman's Give, Send, Go, or whatever it's called. Chris, thank you. Kathy, you're on Rover's Morning Glory. Good morning, Kathy.
9: Good morning. I totally agree with Rover on anybody who is donating to this is fully racist. I believe if she held any type of accredited license in the state of Texas or any other state, it should be terminated.
0: I don't know what she, I guess, is she a massage therapist? I guess, I don't know. She worked at a massage place. I don't know if that means she's a massage therapist or what's going on. I don't know. Could they take your license for something like that? I don't know. That's a good question.
9: I'm a nurse, and I would hope so. Because when you enter into something like that, you agree to take an oath to take care of everybody equally.
0: Yeah. And I guess you could have this dispute in the grocery store, but does that mean that when you are giving your massages that you refuse to give a massage to a Muslim, or that you purposely hurt the Muslim that comes in for the massage? So I do see a distinction between her exercising an opinion, as vile as it might be, and then what is her standard of care in private? Now, you can put two and two together and you go, well, if you have this strong of beliefs in the grocery store, it might carry over into the workplace. But before I would take somebody's license away from them, I would want probably some sort of evidence that they, you know, like if you were a doctor or a nurse or something like that, did you not provide a standard of care that you were supposed to? I'd want some evidence of that, I suppose, as opposed to a dispute in a grocery store, which has nothing to do with her massage therapy or whatever she's doing. Kathy, thank you. Country Chris, you're on Rover's Morning Glory. Good morning, Country Chris. Oh, geez, it's late. I didn't realize. Anyways, go on.
10: Hey, what's up, y'all? Whoever Kathy works for, they need to look into her because she sounds like she's still in all the damn pills, man. She's out of it.
0: Okay.
10: I got a question for anyone that agree. Well, I don't agree with this woman, but what's the difference in her saying all this vile crap to anyone on the left calling every Republican or Christian a pedophile and rapist and all this other stuff? I don't see the difference.
0: Well, I saw something that I thought was really outrageous. There was a, I don't have it in front of me, but there was a congressman who went into a coffee shop in New York City. And he went in, he bought his cup of coffee for $7 or $9. It was expensive. And he left. Well, apparently, and he's a Jewish congressman who supports Israel. Apparently, they didn't recognize him when he was there, but somehow later that day, this coffee shop realizes that this congressman had been in there. And they post a picture of him buying his coffee at the cash register, along with a receipt that says that they've refunded his $9.84 or whatever it is. And they go on and on and on about how he's supporting, that this guy is supporting a genocide. And there, does our coffee taste like genocide juice to you, or all this stuff? I don't have it in front of me. And I just thought that was also, to me, that's vile that, you know, a guy comes in, has nothing to do with coffee, has nothing to do with your business. He's a congressman. And because you don't like that he supports Israel, you are now calling him a genocide enabler or whatever, and posting his picture on social media and refunding him. It's gotten to the point where on both sides, people have gotten so out of control that it's just, I mean, it's really, we've reached a level of craziness. And I think that's really, this guy's just minding his business buying coffee. If he had gone in there and said, take down that Palestinian flag, if they had one, I don't know if they did or not, but if he had caused a, you know, a ruckus in there, then maybe you say, yeah, don't come back. But this is the same coffee house that they had like a, they posted a big long thing about how they treat customers and every customer deserves respect and so on and so forth. Unless you happen to come in, buy your cup of coffee and leave, and then they find out later that you're I don't know if he's a Republican or Democrat, that you're a Jewish congressman that supports Israel, then you don't deserve that respect anymore. It's respect for everyone except that guy.
10: Well, that's how it's been for the last, 10 years? It doesn't matter who you are. As soon as they find out, oh, you're a Christian or you're a Republican, well, you support Trump and you're a rapist, you're a xenophobe, you're a this and that, whatever other buzzword crap they got. And it's just absolutely insane. But as soon as you say anything to them, it's, oh my God, how could he say this about us? It's just absolutely retarded.
0: You know,
10: they don't care about anyone unless you agree with them. Then it's virtue signaling. We love you. But if you disagree, we hate you. We hope you die. We'll dox you and your family. We'll try to go beat you up in front of your kids, or we'll even attack you and your kids.
0: And most of the time, I always think that maybe I'm naive or an optimist. I always think that even people that I disagree with, if I were to meet that person in person in a situation where you're not in the middle of a heated debate or whatever, you probably get along just fine. I get along with almost everyone. Yes. Even Country Chris. I'd get along with Country Chris. I probably don't agree with everything Country Chris says, but, you know, look.
10: I get along with most everyone, but it's just you have people that say they're down for difference opinions and just let people be themselves. But if you disagree with them, now they hate you and you should die. And they've got internet forums sitting here going, how can we dox these people and let's go attack them and let's get them fired from their job because they're a Republican? It's insane.
0: Well, both sides do that, though. It's not just Democrats. Republicans do that. God forbid a judge disagree with Donald Trump on something. Then he starts getting death threats from all the weirdos. So
10: it started from the left doxing everyone and starting this whole cancel culture. And then most Republicans were like, all right, you want to play fire? Let's play fire with fire.
0: Well, Country Chris, everyone, they want to be inclusive. They just don't want to include you. All right, Country Chris, thank you. I appreciate it. Let's see here. Doogie, we do have the shizzy coming up in just a few minutes. What do you have on the way?
3: If you've ever dropped your phone or your sunglasses and you've thought, I don't know if I should get that, where do you think those places are? What are places that you're like, I don't want to get that out of that location?
0: I'm always worried that I'm going to, like... I'm worried that I'm going to drop my phone into the toilet sometimes. Like I'll be taking a whiz and I have my junk in one hand, my phone in my left hand. And then I'm always worried like, oh man, what if I drop the phone into the toilet? And I've thought about it and I've thought like, this is probably not the best thing to be holding it right over the toilet bowl.
3: Yeah.
0: And I know I'm being stupid, but it's going to take that one time of dropping it into the toilet that is going to, that's what it will take before I learn my lesson. Okay. All right, we'll find out in just a minute. We'll be right back on Rover's Morning Glory. Hang on.
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0: This evening, otherwise few showers tapering from northwest to south and east with highs in the mid-70s. For tonight, partly cloudy, a comfortable night with lows in the mid-50s. For Wednesday, plenty of sunshine with highs near 80. And Thursday, partly sunny with an afternoon-evening shower or thunderstorm with highs into the lower 80s. For iHeartRadio, I'm 2822 Future Alert Meteorologist Logan Westrobe.
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2: The U.S. will close the group stage against Turkey in just 2 days. Coach Mauricio Pochettino says his team isn't letting early success get to their heads.
3: To push into to be better and better every day is not to be relaxed.
2: The Stars and Stripes hit the pitch in Los Angeles Thursday night. The Americans have already clinched a spot in the knockout round of 32, which starts July 1st.
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0: every human being has something of value that they brought to the table, especially Hitler.
1: It's Rover's Morning Glory.
2: Shizzy is coming up in just a moment. What do you have on the way, Doogie?
3: A guy goes camping and accidentally drops something important to him somewhere, and it doesn't end well. I'll tell you the story coming up next.
2: All right, we'll get to that in just a moment. You know when you put a frog in a pot of boiling water? If you put it in a boiling water, it jumps right out, right?
4: You got to simmer it.
3: Wait.
2: Yeah, you put it in a bot in a cool pot of water, and then you turn on the heat, and it starts to boil. Mm-hmm. It'll just stay in there.
3: A frog?
2: Yeah. Why I actually think that's fake, by the way. Like, that's not going to happen. But that's the old saying.
3: I never heard that.
2: You've never heard this?
3: Why are we putting frogs in boiling water?
4: It's a saying. I don't think anybody's ever done it.
3: Okay, making sure.

0: I work with PETA.
1: Maybe frog legs. People eat frog legs, Doogie. No. Anyway, it might be what's going on right now, because I swear I don't feel too uncomfortable, but I did just send the... You're going to have to do the calculation, Charlie. I sent Snitzer a picture of the current indoor temperature. It's 32.3 degrees Celsius. Can you give that to me in Fahrenheit?
2: 90.
1: 90 flat, 90 degrees.
2: 90.14
1: degrees. That is the current indoor temperature. And I'm like, it's not too bad. It is 2:19 p.m.
2: Okay, so you're past noon. So that's you're at the
0: peak.
2: You've already peaked. I don't know. You have an air conditioner. I don't know why you paid for it.
0: Did the guy leave?
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3: portable air conditioner.
1: It's a portable air conditioner unit. What would he install?
2: At all. About any... A frog? You bring a frog and water? What? 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
1: air conditioner?
0: I bought a portable
1: air conditioner. Literally the last one available here. That's it. Couldn't get Amazon. Sold out of portable air conditioners here. Impossible to get. Because everyone knew this heat wave was coming. The hardware stores, all sold out. I found one on some place called Argos or whatever that is. They had three left. I got one. Now, it's $650 is what I had to pay for the thing. I'm thinking about just leaving it in the box unopened, and then I could return it after a couple of days, because they're supposed to come in and fix this on Thursday.
2: But then you can't complain about the heat.
0: Right. Ever.
1: I'm not complaining right now.
2: Yes, you are. You've been
1: I said I'm actually, it's not too bad. It's hot. Don't get me wrong.
2: Is this concert you're going to? Is it outside?
1: That is, yeah. Ooh. It's going to be hot.
4: But nighttime, so it should cool down, right?
1: It is at night. And I believe that
0: an hour-by-hour report?
2: Of the time. Of the time. Okay, yeah.
0: Where Wembley Stadium is?
2: That's in London, correct? I think I just looked at it. Okay. Let's see here.
1: Martin says, just change the thermostat to Fahrenheit. I could do that. I just don't. You'd have to probably go into the menu and do all that.
2: 5 p.m. it'll still be 92. At 8 p.m. it'll be 87. And then 11, when you're leaving, that'll be 78.
1: Oh, perfect. All right.
2: Oh, with all those people crammed in there too? Oh, no.
0: God, I can't wait.
2: You're going to pass out.
0: No, you can bring water, can't you? I thought they said that you could bring your water in.
1: Because
0: the heat.
1: Oh, okay. Doogie, are you ready for the shizzy?
0: I am, Rover.
1: Here we go.
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0: Speaking of heat, 40 people have drowned in France over the past days as they sought to cool down to escape record heat. According to the prime minister, they say that Britain, Italy, and Spain were also sweltering in extreme heat with record temperatures in some regions, disrupting schools and transport networks. Europe is warming at more than twice the global average, making such prolonged heat episodes increasingly likely. So much of France is under severe heat alert and set to experience temperatures of around 104 degrees
1: today. Holy mackerel. Wow.
0: Yep. So very, very hot over there. I feel like we haven't, and I shouldn't be saying this, I feel like we haven't had that where we are back home yet. We haven't had those extreme, warm, hot days.
2: Oh, yeah, no. Summer just started 3 days ago.
1: Just yesterday. It's two days ago.
0: Like, I'm already thinking of...
1: It's not over.
0: I'm
1: it just started.
0: Christmas stuff in stores, Halloween stuff.
2: No, you want to
0: bet?
2: Yeah, Christmas stuff indoor, new Christmas stuff, not some sort of clearance crap
0: I'm telling you, take a store.
2: If it's
0: Hobby Lobby.
2: Nope, Hobby Lobby doesn't
0: at
2: count.
0: At home, Michaels, give it to me.
2: Michaels is an art store. They could have stuff from all seasons
0: that's
2: at all
0: the
2: times.
0: Stores, you
2: There's
0: dick.
2: A clearance section at Michaels that constantly.
1: Don't they always have a Christmas section there, like year round?
2: Hobby Lobby and Michaels don't count. What was the other one?
0: Why?
2: Because it's got crap out all the time.
0: No, it doesn't. They take it off the shelves.
2: It's a crap
0: merchant.
2: All they sell is crap.
0: They're clearing all their stuff out.
2: Didn't they have Easter stuff? They got Easter stuff? You see turkeys? You see Thanksgiving?
0: You don't have Easter stuff.
2: Why
0: now?
2: Why not Thanksgiving?
0: Because that's holiday.
2: Thanksgiving's a holiday.
0: They have pumpkins out. And they have wreaths and Halloween.
2: Gourd. You don't know anything about pumpkins. That's a gourd.
1: Well, she's gonna get you on a technicality, Charlie, because her and all her, those idiots, Christmas in July is only a month away.
2: Oh, that's why it's in there.
0: Christmas in July.
2: If I don't see a turkey, I'm not counting it as regular Christmas. It's a thing. Do they have Thanksgiving stuff?
0: I didn't look. I was looking for something else specifically, but I know that they were setting stuff up.
1: They have a Santa Claus wearing shorts, so you can put that, you know, hang that on your boat or whatever. Okay, yeah. Right. Okay. Go on, dude.
2: They don't have Christmas stuff.
0: Yes, they do.
2: Go. Take pictures. I'd love to see. Regular Christmas stuff.
0: They are putting stuff out now, yes, for Christmas.
2: No, they're not.
1: Fuji, you're an idiot. They're not putting stuff out for Christmas in June. They're putting summer stuff out. They're putting beach balls. They're putting fold-up beach chairs.
0: You don't go
1: they're putting
0: shopping.
1: Coolers.
2: So there's Halloween
1: koozies.
0: Halloween stuff is out, although Hobby Lobby doesn't do Halloween because they're Christian and they don't believe in that kind of stuff.
2: So where's the Halloween stuff?
0: Michael's had Halloween stuff.
2: What do they have?
0: I think, what's it called? The Marshalls Halloween stuff.
2: What do they have?
0: Kohl's.
2: Marshalls is also a craft merchant. They only sell other people's old stock.
0: Marshalls does?
2: That's all they sell. They don't make. They don't have any of their own stuff.
3: Max.
2: It's all somebody else's stuff
0: that
2: they can't
0: sell.
2: It's a clearance store.
0: Oh, I like that. Anyway, it doesn't matter.
1: Go on, Dougie, please.
2: What do they have?
0: No, it doesn't matter. Oh. People will call in and then they'll tell you. Oh, Dougie's
1: calling. Nobody's calling to back you up on this.
0: Yeah,
1: not one person back you up.
0: Well,
1: go on, Dougie.
0: God. Elsewhere in the news, two adults were killed and one child was injured at the Chico branch of the Butte County Library. The suspect is in custody. So these two people were killed in a shooting. And it happened yesterday afternoon. Police responded to the multiple 911 calls. It was about 5 p.m. local time of gunshots and screaming from within the small library. Two unnamed adults were killed. And they say that the incident was obviously very sad, traumatic, and they are investigating.
1: Where was this?
0: In California.
3: Butte?
0: Okay. Butte.
3: That's Montana, isn't it?
1: That's Montana, isn't it?
0: Then Butte County Library.
1: Okay, but.
0: B-U-T-T-E. Butte.
1: That's Butte.
3: It's Butte.
0: Butte County Library, California.
1: Okay.
0: Chico, California.
2: Rough day.
1: Okay.
0: I really have to pee. A man trying to retrieve his sunglasses from a campsite vault toilet had to be rescued. It's like an outdoor toilet, like a porta potty toilet. They call it a vault toilet on the campground.
2: It's just one of those ones.
6: This is at Camp Edison.
1: That's not a porta potty.
2: No. So it's just like a, it's just a one of those. It's got like a metal toilet usually, but just a hole. And it's usually got a couple rods to cut across to cut up the turds before they drop.
6: Ew. Sheriff's office says the whole thing starting when the man dropped.
2: This one must not have those rods.
6: In a toilet.
2: The turd splitters.
6: That's right, a toilet. Instead of letting
0: sunglasses
6: go. They say he tried getting them back.
2: Those things are also so deep. They're usually like underground.
1: So he crawled into there to try to get his toilet. To try to get his phone back.
0: No, his sunglasses.
1: Sunglasses.
0: His sunglasses fell in. He tried to retrieve it and he fell in.
3: But when you see the toilet, how do you fall into that?
0: I don't know.
3: They show
0: he dropped
3: it.
0: Inside.
2: Oh, do they show?
3: Yeah.
1: Oh, let's see.
7: The subject had fallen into the chemical storage tank. Law enforcement, Camp Edison staff, fire personnel responded. We were able to safely get him out, decontaminate him, and he'll be okay.
1: No, that's not it. No.
3: That's in the article, too.
1: No.
6: He was in there for 10 to 15 minutes, and we're still working to find out.
1: How? No, he's got to be one of those guys that's like, that went in there so that he could try to spy on women when they come to poop or something.
2: He's like, oh, I was just looking for my sunglasses.
1: Yeah.
2: Oh, no.
1: There's no way you would.
2: Don't mind me. I'm still in here. You could go to the bathroom while I look for him.
1: No way that you could crawl into that thing. I thought it was like a big open, like almost hole that he fell into or something. Because there was that guy. You'll remember that picture. There's a picture of the guy.
2: There's a picture of
1: him? I'm sure you can find it on the internet where he was in that, like, weird kind of thing like that. Not a porta potty, really, but like a camp, like a rest stop one or something. And he was in there just looking up at chicks' buttholes while they poop. And then somebody's like, wait, I think I see eyeballs down there.
0: So gross. And I'll end with this real quick. A Lego live action movie is in development, and Keanu Reeves is reportedly in talks to star in the movie. Reeves voiced the Duke Kaboom character in Toy Story 4 and reprised it for Toy Story 5. The Lego project would reunite Reeves with Toy Story 4 director Josh Cooley. Universal is keeping mum on the film. There you go. That is the Shizzy on Rover's Morning Glory.
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0: Joe in Jersey. You're on Rover's Morning Glory. Good morning, Joe.
1: Good morning, Rover. How you doing?
0: Hey, what's happening? Hey, man.
1: So as much as I hate to do it, Doogie's right. They do have Halloween stuff in Michael's right now.
2: Christmas
3: in July.
0: Halloween stuff, you said.
3: For Halloween in August.
1: Michael's has this
0: in
1: thing.
0: In August?
3: Coming up.
0: Halloween in August.
3: That's a big thing.
0: Halloween in August?
2: I have a huge event, a Halloween garage sale August 1st.
3: Yeah.
2: It's huge.
3: So, Rover, good with the times.
4: Never heard of that.
2: Oh. Yeah.
0: Oh, Summerween, someone is telling me.
3: Mm-hmm.
0: Summerween.
1: Yep.
4: That's what hangs low.
2: Yep.
0: All right, Joe, thank you.
2: Thank you, Joe. I love you, too.
5: You know what? I was confused when my boyfriend showed me an ad for a restaurant nearby his home that's absolutely delicious, but they came out with Halloweenies. So it's these hot dogs branded, obviously, with Halloween themes. And I said, that's weird. I go, is this for October? And he's like, no, this is happening next week.
2: Yes.
5: And I was like, next? That's just so strange to me. And it is. It is running all this week.
3: Oh, so it's for, yeah, summer, Halloween and summer. Yeah.
0: Summerween. I've
4: just
0: never heard
4: the
0: of this before.
4: The days.
2: No.
0: Yeah,
2: why
4: keep them in their lane.
2: People go outside the lane in August. If you were to see this, thousands of people go to this because they love Halloween.
0: Okay. Well, all right. So you were right, Doogie. They have some sort of Christmas stuff out. Guy, you're on Rover's Morning Glory. Good morning, Guy.
6: Morning, Joe. Bro,
0: hey.
6: How's it going?
0: Hey, man, what's happening?
6: Because you said something about the air conditioning and you're not going to use it, and it's 90-some degrees out there. It's the last one that was in the hardware store. That's kind of crazy because there could be somebody out there really wanting to use that right now.
2: Oh, that's a great point.
3: Oh,
2: you're being selfish.
3: He did.
2: Wow.
4: A family.
0: Well, a family. That's right. With an elderly grandmother who's on a ventilator who needs the air conditioner.
6: You're just sitting there with it in the box.
2: Damn you.
0: Oh, yeah. Just laughing all the way while just laughing, looking at that air conditioning box while they melt. No,
6: we could always put it on for auction.
0: Maybe I'll open it up. I don't know. We'll see how uncomfortable I get, but it is, what is it? You say 90 degrees is the interior temperature right now. So I'm in case you're, thank you, Guy, in case you're, had no idea. I came to London for that horse race, the Royal Ascot, and that's what we went to over the weekend. And then I'm going to be here this week, and I did not realize it's going to be so hot. It's going to be almost 100 degrees here today or tomorrow, I think. So they're freaking out because they don't get heat waves like this here, really, I guess. So they're sending out alerts and they're telling people not to leave home, or don't even go to work.
2: Stay
0: like it's too hot. Yeah, it's too hot. There's there's this we haven't really talked about this guy, Graham Plattner. Have we talked about him on the show? I mean, in passing, I think we have. This is the guy who's running for Senate.
3: With the Nazi tattoo, right?
0: The guy with the Nazi tattoo, who has the most unbelievable story that he didn't know it was a Nazi symbol.
3: It could even be true for like...
0: No.
3: Wait, no, let me just finish. For a month... You get the tattoo, you don't know that you got this tattoo. But then when you're walking around, somebody's going to go, whoa, that's a Nazi tattoo. And then you'd go, what? And then you'd Google, what is this? And you'd look it up and go, oh my God, I got a Nazi tattoo.
0: I should
3: get it covered up. But he's had it
0: that's
3: for how long?
0: Head.
3: How long has he had it?
0: Oh, years. He did cover it up. He did, once he ran, so he's running for Senate. I think it's in Maine, if I'm not mistaken. And he's running for Senate. And this came out, and he's like, what are you talking about? Nazi tattoo? That's not a Nazi tattoo. He's covered it up. This must be the new one that he's covered it up with. What is this? You zoom in on that?
3: Dog and
2: spider
0: what
2: legs?
0: Is that?
3: He's got a dog with a tongue out, and then front legs, back legs, and then it's weird Celtic intestines.
0: Now, can you see? Cool. Can you find a picture of the original one, the Totenkopf, which is everybody. If you've ever watched a Nazi documentary or seen a picture of the Nazis,
3: it's like that SS skull.
0: You've seen that little skull,
3: yeah.
0: And it's the. I don't know if that was the people, what they were. I mean, it was a specific unit or whatever. I don't know if it's the ones who ran the concentration camps or who it was. I'm not a Nazi historian. But anybody who sees that, you would know that that's a Nazi symbol. On top of that, this guy, this Graham Plattner guy, is a former military guy. So they found posts of his from years ago on Reddit or something, and where he's discussing this symbol and tattoo. And he definitely knew that this was a Nazi tattoo. There's absolutely no doubt in anybody's mind. Let me see if you can find the original.
3: Oh, yeah.
0: There it is. It's sort of a bad, grainy photo.
3: Yeah, but like when you see it live, you'd go, what? You have a Nazi tattoo?
0: They also found posts of this guy. He was very, there was a guy, a U.S., I don't know if he was in the Marines, if he's in the Army, I forget exactly, but he was involved in a firefight in a video. He had a GoPro. This was in, I believe, Afghanistan or something. This is like 10 years ago. And he was involved in a firefight when we were at war there. And he had a GoPro on his head, and the whole thing was captured. And he ends up just out in the open. He's trying to defend the other people that are in his, you know, draw fire from the enemy so that his other people in his platoon or whatever can survive. And he ends up really, I mean, just getting shot at bullets like a half inch from him. I know he at least got grazed, and he's breathing heavily, huffing and puffing. This video came out. We might have even played this video 10 or 15 years ago on the show, however long ago it was. It was one of the first sort of, maybe it was even longer ago, it was one of the first sort of war videos with a GoPro, and it was kind of a famous video. And they have a post of this Graham Plattner guy just bad-mouthing this guy, saying he didn't deserve to live. Remember, he's talking about an American. He didn't deserve to live because he was using bad tactics, and he's fat and out of shape and breathing heavy, and he did everything wrong, and this guy sucks, should have been killed. I'm paraphrasing there. So this Graham Plattner guy
3: is also known for Jay Owen and porta potties, right?
0: Oh, that's a new one. I'm not aware of that. I did know that his own wife ratted him out to his campaign. Not ratted him out, but just was like, hey, just so you know, he has a lot of controversy. I want you to know that we got married like a year ago or 2 years ago, and he's been sexting other women online. And this is sort of like a, you know, it's caused a lot of, caused a lot of turmoil in our relationship that he's carrying on these dating sites and fetish sites. And he's texting and sexting these women. And I don't want, just to give you a heads up, in case that comes out, that's something you're going to have to deal with. And he's been doing that. So this guy's just a scumbag.
3: He was
0: there's no doubt.
3: So he's like, when he got home from the service, he's like, I still have to J.O., every time I sit in a porta potty, the blue water smell conditioned me. So he's like,
0: he posted that online?
3: Yeah, 4 years later, he reportedly recalled appreciation he had for a graffiti of a penis with two large wheels and wings squirting fire. And he said, Hot Rod C strikes again. That's the most beautiful sight the cynical old infantry eyes has ever seen. It was beautiful.
0: So I guess when you're in the military, if you want a little private time, you go into the porta potty, pretend you're taking a dump, and you crank it out in there. And then it's like the dog, you know, that starts drooling with the bell.
5: Pavlov.
0: So anytime he gets around blue porta potty water, he has to crank it out, I guess. But anyway,
5: salivating.
0: Yeah, the reason I bring this guy up, we've maybe talked about him in passing. I can't believe he is actually the Democratic nominee for Senate. How they were so stupid that they got this guy. And just anybody, look, I said the same. I've said this for Republicans and Democrats. You, just because you are a Democrat doesn't mean you have to vote for this guy. You go, well, I don't like the Republicans. Well, at least he's not walking around with a Nazi tattoo. This guy is a total loser, this guy. Well, anyways, there's a Democratic strategist that put his whole campaign together and recruited this guy to run for the Senate. That guy's name is Dan Moraff, I guess. He's a strategist. He has done this with other candidates in the past who have had to drop out of races because he doesn't believe in doing, you know, like when you're a political candidate, you will do, your own campaign will do sort of a deep dive into your background, a vetting process to make sure you don't have any skeletons in your closet, so to speak. They'll be aware of anything that your opposition could have on you so that you could be prepared to defend yourself. Anything that you find out about yourself, your opposition is going to find out so you can prepare for that attack. But this guy doesn't really believe in that. He's like, that's for pussies. Nobody cares. They just want regular guys. This guy was an oyster farmer. He's cool. Sure, he has a Nazi tattoo, but he didn't know. And sure, he's done all this other controversy. We're really only reaching the tip of the iceberg with this guy and all of his controversies. But I saw a video of him. Charlie, do you have the video of this strategist talking to the New York Times? It's only like a minute and a half video. But this guy who's spearheaded this campaign, if there's anyone you just want to punch in the face, it's this guy. This guy is just such a... Something rubs me the wrong way about this douche. Listen to this. Just even the way he speaks. Listen.
7: You hadn't.
0: This is the reporter.
7: Graham Plattner. You hadn't done a full scrub of who he is. How did you go about vetting him?
8: We paid a nice firm a whole chunk of money and got some stuff back. Some of what you've seen on the news we got back. Other stuff we didn't.
7: Did the vetting process turn up the tattoo that became so controversial?
8: No.
7: The Reddit posts, did that turn up in the vetting process?
8: The firm sent us a thing and it had some of the posts, but it didn't have all of them.
7: And what did you think about that? How did you think your way through the fact that he had posted these things on social media?
8: I said none of this will or should stop him from becoming a U.S. senator.
7: And what was your thinking there?
0: What is that? How does this guy talk? Did you hear that sentence?
2: Yeah.
0: What does that? How does anybody talk like this? What is? What's going on with this guy? I didn't think that they were stop him from this guy. I just want to punch this dude. This guy sucks.
2: God.
0: Ah. And he's the one who recruited this guy, Mr. Nazi Tattoo, to run for Senate, which will probably end up, by the way, backfiring. And in, where is this, in Maine? Is that where it is? Yeah. Where they should win? Maybe they won't, because who could vote for this? Who could vote for this guy? Even if...
4: There's nobody else?
3: Yeah. Well, no, he's the nominee now.
0: He is the nominee. Yeah. But he beat everybody else. What's that?
4: Like when all this stuff came to light, this guy, right? When they say, oh, okay, you're done. Next.
9: They didn't.
4: I know. Why not?
0: It kind of came to light right at the end, if I remember correctly, during like the Democratic primary.
3: Oh, I thought the Nazi tattoo's been known for like 6 months.
0: They did, yeah. But the rest of the stuff, and he's always denied it. But other people dropped out of the race because they weren't it. They weren't, for whatever reason, this guy ended up getting the votes. Now, I think what happens is, I don't know how they do it in Maine, but in some states, Republicans can vote. You can vote in the other party's primaries. So you can go, oh, I'm Republican. I want to put the worst possible Democrat up. You know, let's vote for him so that you get the worst one. And then you hope that your candidate beats him in the general election. Maybe they do that in Maine. I'm not sure how they do their voting there. I'm not positive, but oh, my God. That guy just irritates me. And his high pitch. Play that line again, Charlie. Just play it. Who talks like this?
7: Did you think your way through the fact that he had posted these things on social media?
8: I said none of this will or should stop him from becoming a U.S. senator.
7: And what was your thinking there?
8: I think if what the voters wanted were people who were grown in vats and had never done or said anything that they might regret their entire lives, we'd have a very different country. Part of our thesis here is that people do not want their candidates grown in vats. They want people who are real human beings, and they want people who do not look and sound like the vat-grown people who visit this country.
0: I want someone who sounds normal, not like this guy. Oh my God. Screw him. Anyway, I got to take a break. 866-YO-ROVER. We'll be right back. Hang on.
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0: Charlie, I need your conversion skills once again. If you could use Google, what's our latest temperature reading? Snitz just taken about 30 seconds ago. 33.0 degrees Celsius interior temperature. That converts to what, Charlie?
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0: 91.4 degrees. How high can we go today?
1: Well, today's not even the hot day. So you're going to end up opening this anyways, and you're just going to suffer today for no reason, because tomorrow is, Wednesday's the hot day. Thursday's hot. Today's supposed to be 92. Tomorrow is 95. That's when it might get up to 104. So you're going to plug it in anyways. But you're just going to suffer for today for no reason.
0: I'm going to be leaving pretty soon. I'm going to be leaving in just a matter of
1: The electric bill there. Turn it on. When you get back, it'll be cool. Be
0: nice and chilled, nice and cold. How long does it take to set it up? You just pull it out of the box?
1: I've never used
0: it. Attach that tube?
1: I've never used one like that, but I assume
0: portable AC.
1: The tube out the window. And then put cardboard or whatever you have around. I mean, if it comes with the actual stuff, do it that way. But if not, duct tape, cardboard, put it in the window, just press on. I mean, it's pretty self-explanatory. Mm. Want the tube out and the air conditioner in.
0: Yeah, I got some sort of window thing. I know I can't grab it, but I got some sort of window. It goes over the window and then the tube connects to that and it's adjustable. And
1: it's silly not to use it.
0: But it's a lot of money if I can return it, Charlie. If I could just get past through the next couple of days.
2: Why are you trying to return things? Like, you don't give a crap.
0: I'm just trying to be frugal.
1: You spent the same amount on a suit you're never going to wear again.
2: Right.
0: I'm going to go back to that. We're going to be going to that race for the next 10 years. Like, I have to get my money's worth out of that stupid suit. Let's see. Doogie, what do I have to give away today?
2: You have a 4-pack of tickets to Destruction Night. 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
0: Caller 30, 866-YO-ROVER, 866-967-6837. Good luck to you with that. Charlie, someone explain to me what a chain race is yesterday. Yeah.
1: So the front guy, there's two cars attached by a chain. Guy in the front has the gas pedal in the front car. Then there's a chain connecting to another car. That guy is using the brakes. So they have to work together as a team as they race.
0: Then there are other teams that are chained together as well, right?
1: It's a race, that's what I assume. So yeah, that'll be sweet as hell. And the camper thing, the figure eight camper, that's gonna look, I mean, they're just gonna be nailing each other.
0: Was the last one? What's the other one called?
1: The enduro race. Not totally sure yet. Find out tomorrow.
0: Okay.
1: Or come out Saturday and find out.
0: Even better. So you can see it in person and find out. All right. Caller 30, 866-YO-ROVER. We also have the aftermath coming up in about 10 minutes on RMG Plus. 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
1: Waiters in New Jersey, where World Cup matches are being played, and in New York City say that fans are not tipping. So World Cup-related spending is bringing a lot of dollars to a lot of the businesses, but not to the bars and restaurants, even though fans are having fun and drinking lots of beer and eating lots of food and watching matches on TV. I mean, it's not that the service is poor. Waiters say that FIFA fans are very friendly. They're just not tipping. And some of that is, it's just a difference culturally. Many international tourists apparently don't realize that that's the norm here in America to tip. In most of Europe, for instance, waiters are paid, you know, just like other professionals. They don't rely on gratuities to get by. So definitely just a misunderstanding, I'm sure.
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Williamsport's Rock Station, Rock 95.5. Huge congratulations to Evanescence, who just got another number one song on the Billboard Rock Charts. Another song off of their most recent album, Sanctuary. This song is also off that new album.

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1: NBA Draft kicks off tonight in Brooklyn. Wizards, Jazz, Grizzlies, Bulls, Clippers. Those are your top five. Some teams have no picks in the first round. Some teams have no picks at all. All that can change, though, based on trades and swaps. Here's Imagine Dragons.

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24: 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Coach Mauricio Pochettino says his team isn't letting early success get to their heads.
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1: Yesterday, Lionel Messi broke Germany legend Miroslav Klose's record. He was tied with him for the most World Cup goals for the men's side of things and moved it up to 17, broke the tie with his very first goal yesterday against Austria. A lot of other World Cup action happening today, of course. Four more matches today. Tomorrow, there will be six matches and also six on Thursday, which is when Team USA plays again. They'll play against Turkey in SoCal on Thursday.
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1: It is a big week for Pretty Reckless. This Friday, they've got a brand new album coming out. Excited about that. This song is on it. It's called When I Wake Up.

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1: Apparently Amazon Prime Day starts today. 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

AM Sports Rock Station, Rock 95.5. Now, we were talking about the NBA draft a little bit earlier. NBA draft is tonight in Brooklyn. The NHL draft is also this week. It starts in Buffalo on Friday and goes into the weekend. So lots of up-and-coming players will know their fates.

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1: Well, there's a World Cup commercial series. It uses a version of this song appropriately, since 48 nations are together in this tournament. Come together.

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1: Big news for Team USA with their win over Australia on Friday. That means, and then Turkey lost to Paraguay on Friday night. That means that Team USA is going to go to Northern California next Wednesday, July 1st, for their first knockout round game. So we'll take that. July 1st knockout round game will be at Levi's Stadium in Santa Clara. Cheapest tickets going for $3,000 on the secondary market last time we checked.

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0: Your home for Rover's Morning Glory, Rock 95.5. Spider-Man Brand New Day hits theaters on July 31st, and tickets are on sale, already posting the strongest first-day ticket sales for a movie in the past 5 years. So, yes, Tom Holland is back and said to have passed the early sales pace of Marvel movies like Doctor Strange. It did very well in pre-sale, and Spider-Man No Way Home also did very well, but this one apparently blown out of the water again. It hits theaters July 31st.
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1: Well, over this past year, more than 20% of adults ages 25 to 29 live with their parents. 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
1: It's Stacey and the Smashing Pumpkins celebrating Melancholy and the Infinite Sadness, 30th anniversary of that double disc album. It's a big deal. So they're doing this big tour featuring two unique sets. They say that the iconic 90s set will have a lot of the 90s sound and the singles that you know. And then the other will be some newer material. And they've got Kiki Wong on guitar again. This will be taking place in the fall. They're Rats in a Cage Tour.
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1: It's Stacey, frontman Tyler Connolly, talks about the new music they have coming out. A new EP called Part One, Funeral Songs, due out September 4th.

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1: It's Stacy and son of Ozzy Osbourne, Jack Osbourne, of course, like defending the AI avatar, saying him and his dad even talked about it, but it's supposed to be sophisticated technology that can interact with fans using his likeness, voice, personality. Just say no.

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1: It's Stacey and 1998's smash hit, Everlast. What it's like. Wonder how Mary's doing. Wonder how Tom's doing. 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
1: It's Stacey, and a fun fact about American flags. In Minnesota, they have a state law that requires any U.S. flag that's sold within Minnesota must be manufactured in the United States. So if you ever see an ad with, say, get your American flags here, especially this time of year, and if it has the disclaimer of not available in Minnesota, then you know the flags being sold are imported.
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3: 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Lainey Wilson. Major Lazer. 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

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Foo Fighters came out not too long ago. Your favorite toy. 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

Rock 95.5, Williamsport's Rock Station. It's Stacey. Thanks for hanging out. So in theaters now, The Death of Robin Hood, starring Hugh Jackman as Robin of Locksley. It's an A24 movie. Quite violent, just in the trailer alone. Toy Story 5 is out. Masters of the Universe, that He-Man movie in theaters. Disclosure Day, the Spielberg flick. Scary Movie 6

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1: It's Stacy. 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And up for grabs next hour, $2,500. $2,500. 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But it's the USA 250K giveaway. Or is it the 250K USA giveaway?
0: Nuance.
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1: Ed Roland and Company. You know, I got real familiar with Collective Soul the other night. We were watching the documentary. It's not free anywhere. We actually paid $3.99 for it. Do I recommend it? I'll wait till it's free somewhere. So from 2025, this was from last year. It was Give Me a Word, the Collective Soul story. Over 30 years, I mean, some band member changes and they go through that. They chronicle it all. But Shine put them on the map, and they now have the capabilities to do whatever the heck they want.
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1: 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It's Stacey with you. Thanks for hanging out. And if you are stressed out, just remember that stress spelled backwards is desserts. I don't know if that's the wisest advice to give. It's something about cortisol levels. And I'm a radio DJ.

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1: Under the Bridge, which John Frusciante's mom and her, choir group singing in that one at the unison part of Under the Bridge downtown. Isn't that special? Moms, Evanescence Now, Amy Lee and Company. Who will you follow?

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1: More royalties for Lit. You know, I've said that for years, coming in and out of Lit's My Own Worst Enemy. It's a joke. 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Poor guys. 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My goodness, way too much to recite on the air.

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1: It's Stacy. Thanks for hanging out. So Toy Story 5 finally in theaters. There are two camps of people. Those that have seen Toy Story 1 and 2, maybe even a couple of times. And those that have seen Toy Story 1, 2, 3, and 4, 400 times. And that's me. So we're excited to see more from the whole franchise. We're going to probably wait a good month, though, so that we don't have to deal with OPK, other people's kids.
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See, thanks for hanging out. So we got Super Mario Galaxy became the first $1 billion hit at the 2026 box office. So for this year, that's the first movie to surpass $1 billion at the global box office. We will see how Toy Story does in June, July, and August, and henceforth.

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0: Rock 95.5. It's Stacey with you. I'm out of here. Enjoy the rest of your Tuesday night. Now, come Wednesday morning, more chances to win $2,500. You had a chance with me at 5 o'clock. Did you take it? All you got to do is enter a keyword. It's easy as that. $2,500 for up for grabs any and every time you hear a keyword. As part of the 250K USA giveaway. So good luck.
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1: 250K for America's birthday, and people like Robert Kraft scoring that money, feeling real good about it.
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1: Fun over the weekend, watching a lot of the rock stars celebrate Father's Day. Wolfgang Van Halen posting a photo from him and his dad in 1994 as Eddie looked to be teaching him how to ride a bike, which was pretty cool. I mean, and a lot of this is just showing up in my feed today. Maybe the same thing for you. It's so hard for good, fun content to find its way through all of the bullcrap that is just a sea of social diarrhea for your eyeballs right now, is it not? Oh, it's Linkin Park, it's Big Rave.

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Rock 95.5. Shannon Larkin, former drummer, is approval of the new Godsmack drummer. He's like, yeah, absolutely. Perfect choice, right choice for the band. I'm so glad they got that done. Sully said, look, we're now talking about new Godsmack music because now that we have half the band new, we'd be silly not to. So we'll see where that goes. Speaking of the new, A Perfect Circle dropped this world premiere on you a couple of weeks ago. Starless is on with a big rig.

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Your home for Rover's Morning Glory, Rock 95.5. You're not crazy. The time's not wrong. Stacey and I flip-flopped this week on our schedule, so I'm doing nights this week. Everything goes back to normal next week. But as you know, sometimes things get weird in your life and you need a little assistance and a schedule change for whatever reason. And you work with your coworkers, your family, your friends, and that's exactly what we're doing. So I'm glad to spend some night time with you. Big Rig and AWOL Nation.

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